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6: 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Are you kidding me? 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
4: 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I lost my frothing arm in the war!
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4: 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Out of our friendship, I won't say that.
6: Thank you.
4: You're welcome. 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
2: You didn't think I'd know that one? No. All right. What's my middle name?
3: I know it's nerdy.
2: What's my middle name?
3: I know it's like, so I know it's Anthony. Your middle name is Anthony.
2: No, it's okay. My first name, you idiot. That's my first name.
8: You had a 50-50 shot.
2: Literally my first name.
3: Yeah.
2: Wow, you mistook my first name.
3: No, I was just, you know.
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13: Oh, my God, put don't. 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
12: I robbed myself, yeah. You know? Yeah, it's just a comfortable position. I put
13: my
12: leg on a four-foot counter and just lean my knee on it, you know? Nothing weird about that. It's nothing. What? Eyes are up here, man.
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2: 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Do it again.
3: 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That was worse than lightning. 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
2: 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That was worse than lightning.
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2: 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Do it again.
3: I'm okay. Oh, I feel coffee. That burned. That was worse than lightning. That was worse than lightning. I forgot I had my coffee.
2: The most redneck. I gotta get that. Most redneck thing. That was worse than lightning.
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1: aren't so much bad as they are tragically stupid.
3: So what, you don't have to take your fat ass back up to the ketchup dispenser?
2: No, of course
3: not. Like
2: what?
3: Like no. Why are you trying to fit that much ketchup in a cup? Just get a couple.
2: Do you know how much ketchup I go through? I once at a Red Robin went through a whole bottle. I was in my fat phase, and I had just gotten broken up with at the time, so it's okay, because they give you never-ending fries, and I just sat there until the ketchup bottle was empty.
3: Damn.
2: And that's when I got embarrassed and left.
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1: aren't so much bad as they are tragically stupid.
2: You're the only person for whom just crack an egg is too complicated. The instructions are the name.
3: Like, seriously, it's three. It's like the potatoes come in one pouch, the cheese comes another, the bacon comes another, and it's like, microwave for this and take out and stir some more. Are you even done? I don't know. Oh, watch. Oh, God. These potatoes look weird. I paid $1.26 for this.
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1: aren't so much bad as they are tragically stupid.
3: Yeah, just rip it off Earl. I'm fine.
2: Exactly.
3: We start out okay.
2: Right. He's and then in the middle of the night, he's like an Eskimo just shivering.
3: Well, it's okay. He doesn't need that much blanket because I take up so much of the bed
2: he's nothing.
3: Pushed all the way to the edge.
2: Nothing in my life surprises me less than finding out you sleep like an a-hole. Like, I bet you starfish.
3: Oh, yeah.
2: I can tell you starfish that whole bed.
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1: aren't so much bad as they are tragically stupid.
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4: I love you, Mom. 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
5: 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Worst and mistake I've made in my life. 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
2: 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A bear approached the pond and tried to steal the trout from his fishing pole.
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1: aren't so much bad as they are tragically stupid.
2: Yeah, just rip it off Earl. I'm fine.
3: Exactly.
2: We start out okay.
3: Right. He's and then in the middle of the night, he's like an Eskimo just shivering.
2: Well, it's okay. He doesn't need that much blanket because I take up so much of the bed
3: he's nothing.
2: Pushed all the way to the edge.
3: Nothing in my life surprises me less than finding out you sleep like an a-hole. Like, I bet you starfish.
2: Oh, yeah.
3: I know. I can tell you starfish that whole bed.
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1: aren't so much bad as they are tragically stupid.
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1: Logan. You didn't think I'd know that one?
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1: All right. What's my middle name? What's my middle name?
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1: What's my middle name?
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3: your middle name is Anthony.
1: No, it's okay. My first name, you idiot. That's my first
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1: name.
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1: That's yeah. 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
6: 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I bent down and bent over and heard a sound. A bull came up behind me. I guess he thought I was interested. Hey. Next thing I know, I stood up and then I had to punch him in the face. That's the thing you go into therapy for. You ever punch a horny bull? I punched a horny bull!
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2: aren't so much bad as they are tragically stupid.
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1: aren't so much bad as they are tragically stupid.
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2: Yeah, because it's...
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2: You have something. 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
2: Dude, I'm sorry.
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1: aren't so much bad as they are tragically stupid.
2: You don't hear about women. 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Why? 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
4: Leandra, we're smart enough to use tools. 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
1: aren't so much bad as they are tragically stupid.
2: You just
4: burped. No, I did not.
2: I literally just heard you burp. It just came out of nowhere. Wait for the podcast later on that.
4: No.
2: Man.
4: That did not happen.
2: You just burped and kept going.
4: No, and if I had, it would be because I've got this Coke Zero.
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1: aren't so much bad as they are tragically stupid.
2: You just
4: no,
2: burped.
4: I did not.
2: I literally just heard you burp. It just came out of nowhere. Wait for the podcast later on that.
4: No.
2: Man.
4: That did not happen.
2: You just burped and kept going.
4: No, and if I had, it would be because I've got this Coke Zero.
2: What up, Grandma?
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1: aren't so much bad as they are tragically stupid.
2: Everything was most, tight and right?
4: Yeah, most people go in and... Ma'am? At my age,
2: ma'am,
4: it's perfection. I think she was like my teeth.
2: I think she was hitting on you.
4: That's cool with me. She's cute. She's a doctor. Are you kidding me? Oh, sorry, Earl. Bye.
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1: aren't so much bad as they are tragically stupid.
4: 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I think anybody, I'm not letting anybody hang out with Monkey Boy who is in their 20s.
2: She did switch into quick motherly instincts like super fast, didn't she?
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1: aren't so much bad as they are tragically stupid.
4: This is on the FAQ. Why should I choose Diaper Spa instead of other diaper care facilities?
6: Oh, no.
4: What?
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1: Stay in your lane, ma'am. Stay in your lane.
2: Welcome, everybody. Have a good day. And that goes for the people who are literally driving outside their lane. Stay in your lane.
3: Yeah.
2: Sometimes you're, you know.
3: Luckily, a lot of cars now have lane assist. It tells you lane.
2: Some don't. But still, stay in your lane. Unless you're moving, you know, moving, changing lanes. But then use your signal. Okay? Let's use signals, people. Let's use signals. You have a persnickety look on your face.
3: Because nice try, Thomas.
2: What Tom? Oh, what did Thomas say?
3: He wrote, oh my God, finally Thursday. Mm-hmm. Nice try.
2: Thomas, don't. You know she's weak-minded. Okay.
3: You do it too.
2: No, I do not. No, no. You're a liar, and you're the face of a monkey.
3: You've stolen the face of a baboon and worn it as your own.
2: That's right. You're a thief and a liar. You have stolen the face of a baboon and worn it as your own. That's an old 1800s insult. That's
3: which I think is a great insult, and we're trying to bring it back. We've been trying for years, but it's not working.
2: It's really not. And I don't know why. Right. I know it's wordy. I get it.
3: It is.
2: And in this, you know, TikTok day and age, everything has to be, you know, real fast, but that's a great insult, you know?
3: Yeah.
2: It's a great, my other favorite is, brilliance has always chased you, but you've always been too fast. And I love that because it means you've outrun being smart because you're dumb. Anyway, happy good day, everybody. Happy Wednesday, Thomas. It's Wednesday. So it's the midweek hump. So happy hump day, everybody. I hope you get humped tonight. Ha ha. DJ Hong Kong Zing.
3: Zing, zing. Ooga, ooga.
2: It does hurt me that we don't have a good old-fashioned ooga horn, you know?
3: I think we're better off.
2: I don't know. Comedically, it's pretty solid. Like, something. What?
3: Ferret Mama. Wait, today is it Tuesday?
2: Oh, God. Y'all, she can't handle this. You know her brain didn't fully develop because of the Powell County drinking water. You guys know this, okay? Her brain was never fully developed. She gets real scared, real nervous. You scare her and she'll run out of here. She'll just run out of here like a damn possum. Did you see my possum joke yesterday?
3: No.
2: Oh, I sent you a possum joke.
3: Where? On which?
2: On Facebook.
3: On like Messenger?
2: I can. You want me to?
3: No. It'll take me 2 seconds.
2: Well, it's a long one. It's like a long.
3: Well, tell us what we're doing today.
2: Okay, well, I'll tell you what's. Well, you can't watch it while we're on the air, man.
3: Oh, you have to watch it.
2: You have to watch it. Yeah, it's like a joke, but it's about a possum. You can't watch it while we're on the air. She started watching it while. You cannot watch it while we're on the air.
3: Oh, I'm not. Remember how I went to Possum Fest?
2: No, you haven't talked about it.
3: Okay. So while I was there, there was a kid named Waylon. He does Possum Creations by Waylon. He is the cutest little kid. He's like 10 years old. He handmade all the little possum beads. He put together bracelets. Just adorable kid. And everything you buy, he puts a handwritten fun fact about possums on it.
2: Oh, wow.
3: Cutest, like, honest to God. Cutest kid I've ever seen. Well, by the time I got to his booth, he had like sold out of his possum nativity scenes. And it broke me because these possum nativity scenes are the cutest damn thing I've ever seen.
2: That's the only way MJ would have religion in her home.
3: Oh, no, I've got a whole shelf of nativity scenes.
2: Possum nativity scene.
3: Like a whole thing. My mom collected them, and I have them now. I mean, but she's got them from all over the world, so they're all different. They're really cool. So I thought, oh, my God, I need that for my nativity scene.
2: Of course.
3: You know, area.
2: You gotta have that.
3: So I was heartbroken. Oh. Well, I just got a message that he made more. And I'd paid for one, but then it turned out he had an extra because somebody's getting it for Christmas. I'm not going to say who. So anyway, I just got the update that I'm now getting two possum nativity scenes, so I need to pay them for one more. You know what I'm saying?
2: Oh, trust
3: me. I'm
2: so
3: excited.
2: Listen, if I had a dollar for every time I was really worried about whether or not I was going to get my possum nativity scene.
3: They're so cute. You guys, go follow Possum Creations by Waylon. If you are a possum fan or just a fan of little kids doing like small businesses.
2: You want to hear a possum joke?
3: Yes. Okay.
2: It's long. It's long.
3: Okay.
2: It's long, but I'm going to tell you it's dumb and I'm not even sure if the payoff is worth it, but it made me laugh when I saw it. Okay.
3: Okay.
2: When I heard it. Okay. So a possum walks into a bar.
3: Oh, wow. It's one of the. Okay. All right. Hold on.
2: Get comfy. Okay. A possum walks into a bar.
3: Yeah.
2: And the possum says, I'd like to have a beer. And the bartender says, I can't serve you a beer. Let me see your ID first. You know, serves me your ID. It's like, man, this is obviously a fake ID. You know, there's no way you're 37 years old. She goes, fine. Listen, yeah, it's a fake ID. I'm a possum. We only live 2 years, okay? Yeah. In possum years, I'm 50 years old, okay?
3: Yeah.
2: All right, you know, it's tough. I'm just trying to get a drink. I just got out of a really bad relationship. I came to this bar just to escape the memory of the... I ran out of my house. I had 8 kids on my back. My possum husband was screaming at me. I had to get somewhere, and it's been a rough day, okay? It's been a rough day, you know? And I finally got my kids settled down. And I went to my mother's house, dropped the kids off. They jumped off the back. Husband was calling. He's trying to find me. I just needed a break, okay? I just needed a break. And I understand that, yes, this is a fake ID, but I'm a possum. And unfortunately, they don't issue possums IDs. Mm. So if you don't want to serve me, that's fine. But just know, I came into this bar because I heard you were a possum-friendly place, and I was just trying to get a drink. He says, I'm really sorry about your day. I'm really... really sorry about that. Sounds like you had a rough one. Yeah, I had a really rough day. I'm going through a divorce. I got my 8 kids and my in-law, and I'm not real happy.
3: Wait a minute. Is this done by a lady with yes. her small dog?
2: Yes.
3: I recognize
2: yes.
3: her jokes.
2: Yes.
3: I love her. Yes.
2: yes. I love,
3: and the
2: okay.
3: dog zones
2: yeah,
3: out.
2: Yeah, the dog zones out. Yeah. So it's
3: okay.
2: because it's a long joke.
3: Yeah.
2: Okay. So I'm just going through some stuff, okay?
3: Yeah.
2: If you don't want to serve me, that's fine. But I walked 10 miles to get to this bar. I walked 10 miles just to get to this bar. He goes, I'm so sorry you're going through that. I know emotionally, you know, my mom was in an unhappy marriage as well, and I totally understand. I'd like to help you. By the way, can I ask, why did you walk 10 miles to come to this bar? The possum said, because I heard the food was trash.
3: Oh, God. Yeah, that's her. That's
2: they're
3: her.
2: Just, they're so dumb.
3: She's
2: they're so dumb.
3: I wish I could remember her name. She's so pretty. She's got this really
2: yes.
3: crazy-looking chihuahua,
2: like
3: dog.
2: Chihuahua. It's like a chihuahua.
3: And she tells it these really yes. deliberately long, elaborate
2: long
3: jokes.
2: And trust me,
3: yeah.
2: the version I told you
3: oh,
2: was
3: sure.
2: like a minute.
3: Yeah.
2: The one that was like 10 minutes
3: yeah.
2: of this woman talking about this abusive relationship this possum yeah. is in and how she doesn't know where she her next, you know.
3: Yeah.
2: She's going to, because he doesn't pay child support.
3: Right.
2: Oh, it's just a long...
3: And so
2: long.
3: It's clips between her and then her dog either zoning out. Sometimes, like, he'll do construction work and build
2: yeah.
3: things.
2: Yeah,
3: and,
2: yeah, yeah. There was the one where he was defusing a bomb.
3: That one was good.
2: I think that was the possum one, actually. He's, like, defusing a bomb while she's talking. But it's just, like, it's just weird-looking, shaken chihuahua.
3: Oh, it's so good.
2: It just looks, you know, it's just horrible. Oh, it's great.
3: There's I heard the food was trash.
2: Yeah.
3: Yeah.
2: yeah,
3: she's got a ton of them, and it's always like a praying mantis walks into a
2: yeah.
3: bar.
2: There was
3: or...
2: the one. There's a bear.
3: Yeah,
2: there's a bear one that's hilarious. There's a bear one. God, what you know? I'm gonna give her a plug.
3: Madison Sinclair. Thank
2: that's
3: you. That's
2: all. That's it.
3: That's her. That's her.
2: And trust me, I shortened it incredibly.
3: Yeah.
2: Yeah, Madison Sinclair. Yeah, that's
3: she's so great.
2: She goes into the story about. How she's, you know, she doesn't feel safe at home.
3: Right, yeah.
2: She doesn't feel safe. She ran out of the house with 8 kids on her back. You know, she had to find a place. And all she wanted was to come to this bar and get a drink.
3: Yeah.
2: You know, and it's, but it's long.
3: I love her. So,
2: I heard
3: yeah.
2: the food was trash.
3: So, yeah. yeah, we've learned today that you need to follow Madison Sinclair if you like long, corny jokes.
2: Really long, corny jokes.
3: And small, tiny chihuahuas looking very bored.
2: Yes. Yes.
3: And also Possum Creations by Waylon.
2: There you go. I feel like it's been, you know, why even do the rest of the show?
3: Right.
2: 15 minutes in, I feel like we've hit
3: you
2: all.
3: Know, she's a stand-up comedian,
2: is
3: Madison
2: she?
3: Sinclair. Yes,
2: oh,
3: she
2: I've
3: is.
2: I've never seen her before. She came across my feed yesterday.
3: I wonder if, I bet we could get her on the show for a break. I bet we could.
2: Probably. She's really good. It reminds me, there's a joke, if you ever Google the moth joke. It reminds me of a joke that Norm Macdonald told on Conan O'Brien, like, 20 years ago. It's called the moth joke, and it is like 10 minutes long,
3: mm-hmm.
2: and it's like angsty, and I think that's where she got this from,
3: probably.
2: But it's hilarious, and I tell that joke whenever I can, because I'll tell you off the air because it's long.
3: Yeah.
2: All right, back in a moment. We got facts coming. You guys just stick around. It's gonna be nonsense, tomfoolery, maybe some hilarity, not a lot of cogent thoughts, I'll be honest, and a lot of skipping around because we both have ADD. So if you're new to the show, congratulations. You found a place where weird people unite. And if you've been to the show for a long time, thank you for sticking with us, and don't leave because we have abandonment issues. So just putting that out there. Back in a moment.

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1: Sorry, MJ's on my side of the room showing me her possum nativity scene that she just ordered two of. Aw, he's really cute. That's really cute.
2: And look at all the stuff he bought at Possum Fest.
1: He bought all that possum. You know, yeah. I was just thinking about the nativity scene. You know, as Mary was giving birth in a manger, you know, she came across the desert, and her husband, he was like, I'll believe your story. And they find a place, and she gives birth in a manger, and these wise men show up. I bet you as she was doing that, and as, you know, here's the savior of the world, she's thinking, I really hope people, thousands of years now, commemorate this moment with possums.
3: As long as they're commemorating it.
1: Right, that's what I'm saying. Like, I hope, you know, in 2,000 years, people still remember this moment, but I hope they remember it with possums. Or any other varmint. You know what I mean?
3: Hey, listen.
1: I hope that this is how it's remembered. It's a beautiful scene. They're beautiful.
3: And while we're on nativities, Thomas, I will answer your question right now. Thomas said, please tell me you keep your nativity scenes next to your cabinet of curiosities like a yin-yang type of deal.
1: Do you?
3: Thomas, I can do better than that.
1: Oh, no.
3: My cabinet of curiosities has many shelves. It's very large. I'm going to have to rearrange it soon.
1: Oh, I know it is. Yeah. It's literally busting out of the seams since she got the shrunken head doll.
3: Yeah.
1: I know.
3: But that's just the top two shelves and then the very top of it.
1: Jesus Christ.
3: My nativity scene collection that, again, my mom started and I'm now adding to is in the cabinet of curiosities.
1: So
3: it's
1: you got
3: the middle shelf.
1: Baby Jesus next to some dude's thumb that you bought. Like, here's baby Jesus, and here's a two-headed turtle.
3: Yeah.
1: Yeah. That's normal. I mean, that's honestly...
3: It looks cool.
1: I mean, I'm sure... listen, I still think you should charge people admission to come to your house.
3: I'm almost there.
1: And if you open it as a museum, especially if it's a non-profit, if you could do like a church museum combo, because you are an ordained minister.
3: I am.
1: If you can call it like, you know, it's a church museum combo. In fact, I think the government would have to pay you.
3: Yeah, hell yeah.
1: You pay so little taxes, I think they'd pay you. Now, you would have to, from time to time, have religious ceremonies in there and invite the general public into your home during business hours. But, you know, what's that?
3: Yeah.
1: You know?
3: It's fine.
1: That's easy.
3: Yeah.
1: What's that going to do? You know, have some people, some strangers traipsing through your house. Mm. You put out one of those little donation buckets.
3: Mm.
1: Like, it's a free museum, but we do take donations.
3: Yeah, to keep going. Yeah, like, maybe, these oddities ain't free.
1: They ain't free. Oddities. And then maybe, because it's a museum, you know, I'm trying to think in the future here. You can encourage people to leave you their oddities in their wills. So, because it'd be a museum donation.
3: Right. They want to make sure that they
1: want to make sure that their oddities, like, maybe you got an oddity. And upon your death, do you want your oddity to just die with you? No, you want it to go where people can see it.
3: Right.
1: I think you should, you know, in my mind.
3: I could call it the Museum of Jesus and Oddities.
1: The Museum
3: of Odysseys and Jesus.
1: Let's.
3: Jesus Oddities.
1: Nah, see, I think.
3: Jesus Odysseys on the north side.
1: No. No. I think we need to, like, workshop the name. Well, I mean, listen, first we got to do some paperwork. Okay, you gotta incorporate.
3: How about this?
1: Mm-hmm.
3: Virgin ? Odysseys on the north side.
1: Virgin
3: Virgin ?
1: Huh. I mean, I get what you're going with here. I get it. I don't know if I'd lead with the Jesus thing because I feel like that's going to be a lot of people going to.
3: You're
1: going to have a lot of people. There's
3: Odysseys and such.
1: Yes. How about the
3: Odysseys
1: north side?
3: And such, parentheses, by such I mean Jesus.
1: How about the north side museum of oddities, ... and Jesus stuff?
3: Wait, we got what? Two. Okay, Seth. Christ, that's weird. That's a good
1: name.
3: Oh,
1: that's a good
3: that's
1: one.
3: That's good.
1: That's a good one, Seth.
3: Cockroach mammal. Oddities, resurrection.
1: Ooh.
3: I like
1: people will
3: that.
1: Think it's a branch of the... location of the Ark Encounter. Yeah.
3: Yeah, I got to be careful.
1: Yeah. Oh, yeah. Let's see. All you have to do is call it a museum. Then you get a tax break and say it's only available by appointment only and have it only open 3 days a week. Tax breaks plus no one else gets it. That's brilliant. Is this how much of this is legal, Ninto Eric, if I may?
3: Yeah,
1: is any
3: help
1: of this
3: me set up my Christ, that's weird. On the north side.
1: MJ's Odysseys and Oddities.
3: I like
1: that's,
3: this.
1: Yeah.
3: We're cooking. We're cooking.
1: I don't know if we are or not.
3: I think we
1: is
3: are.
1: Is any of this legal, Ninto Eric, official counsel? Is any of this legal? Because I don't know. Because keep in mind, neither one of me nor MJ have any type of legal training.
3: No.
1: So everything we're saying is pure speculation.
3: Right. But, I mean, come on. You wouldn't pay a couple bucks to see a two-headed turtle in a possum nativity scene? I mean, I'd pay $5.
1: Hear me out. You. So I think you got to make it by donation. But hear me out. Bird and Jackie, you put them in little, like, usher suits. Yeah. Yeah. So that they can, like, they're, like, your tour guides.
3: They'll take your purse for you. Yeah. But all they're doing is going through it looking for snacks.
1: Absolutely. And pills.
3: Yeah.
1: You'll train them. They'll be like drug sniffing dogs, but instead of barking when they find OxyContin, they'll just take it.
3: Yeah.
1: Yeah. You might make upwards of dozens of dollars on this.
3: Hey man, that's more than I'm making now.
1: Trust me, I'm not being sarcastic. I'm saying you might make put Twitch's clone a bone. I never did a clone a bone space conspiracy guy. And if I did, that was between you and me, okay? Church of Possum and Mothman.
3: Dude, where's my head and stuff? I like that. Oh, I like that, Alicia. Dude, where's my head and stuff?
1: I think we always knew that MJ was going to operate a museum of oddities out of her own home. Like, this is one of those things that's like one of those self-fulfilling prophecies we all knew was going to happen.
3: Yeah.
1: You know? And, like, I'll be real proud of her when she does it.
3: Well, let me tell you. Last night, I bought a new little plastic cage and more oatmeal and stuff. And I split my flesh-eating beetles in half.
1: Oh, man.
3: So that once they're both big enough colonies, I can put that bat in there.
1: Our boss, Andrea, was right. You really are turning into Jeffrey Dahmer.
3: Beetles, they're cute.
1: I mean, no, but you're like steps away from killing a man just to see what the beetles do.
3: No.
1: Yeah, you're close.
3: No.
1: Especially, you might not kill a man, but if you did happen upon a dead body, as in Stand
3: no,
1: By Me, you would bring it home.
3: I certainly would not.
1: You would eventually call the police, I think, but you'd be like, are my beetle babies hungry?
3: No.
1: You're going to be like, what's his name from the movie? I think the movie is

0: be like, Mama, we want fresh meat. Oh. And yeah, and you're going to start by like putting up Craigslist ads that sound way too good to be true. Like, come to my house and get your blank blanked. And
1: what?
0: Yeah. It's like, yeah. And then you know, like one of those women from like the 1800s that operate a brothel / boarding house and they would knock the men over the head and kill them.
1: Okay.
0: You'd be like that. Like, hey, come over to the house and get your blank blanked. And then dudes are going to like show up. You're like, yeah, turn around. Boom. Shovel in the back of the head. Eaten by beetles.
1: Long Nipples said, I have pet rats. I used to have pet rats. They're so smart. Rats are insanely smart. I have pet rats and my grandmother gets mad anytime I send pictures because of that movie. It made her terrified of rats.
0: Yeah.
1: She told me one time that because I sent a photo of my pet rat in a cardboard castle, she had a nightmare. I mean, that movie is
0: I love rats.
1: Up.
0: Rats are great. They're really awesome. But I got to be honest, their big nuts freak me out.
1: Yeah, the boys,
0: males,
1: yeah.
0: The males, I got them big. They're just so big.
1: Yeah, they drag, like, you know, they'll be walking, yeah. Like, you know, like on your arm. And yeah, like, I mean, they're huge. And you'll just feel them dragging. You're
0: it's
1: like,
0: so it's disconcerting.
1: But you know what?
0: They're disconcerting.
1: I'm not going to nut shame a rat, okay? You've got the right as an American to do that, but I will not. Rats are smart and they are fun and they are sweet. And yeah, some of them have big old nuts that are just furry enough that when they're dragging across your arm, yeah, you notice, but you don't have to focus.
0: You know, I think nut shame should go into the band name bucket at some point. Nut shame.
1: We'll think about
0: it. I'm not going to nut shame her. Anyway, back to you killing men. So your Craigslist ad is going to invite them over and they know it's a trap. Because no one's like, you want a free blank blank? But they're like, I got to find out.
1: Somebody's going to fall for it.
0: Yeah. Oh, no. Absolutely. Yeah. Absolutely. So, and that's when MJ's male killing spree is going to begin. So, she will be missed, I guess is what I'm saying. We'll come back in a moment. I told you the show was going to be nonsense today. I warned you. Don't be like, this isn't the Twitch and MJ. I come here for news. Facts next, Z-Rock.
2: 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Here's traffic.
3: No delays to report at this time. Traffic is light. We do have a closure at Tate's Creek Road between Merrick Drive and Dove Run Road. That inbound right lane is closed for major utility work. I'm MJ, and that's your traffic.
2: That's traffic on Z-Rock 103.
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2: You have something. 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
2: Dude, I'm sorry.
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1: I hope you're ready, because we're about to get you pregnant with facts. And then we're going to stand by you all through your pregnancy. And we're going to watch you give birth to these facts. And then when the facts come out, we're going to be like, those ain't my baby facts. I'm going to take you on Maury. And then we're going to get a free trip to New York out of it. So just get ready.
2: Yeah.
1: I hope it's a long process. It's a long process. But it all starts with us inserting our facts into you and watching the cells reproduce into a beautiful fact baby. Are you ready to fact these people, ma'am?
2: I am.
1: Fact the hell out of me.
2: Conway Twitty. He was actually born Harold Lloyd Jenkins. He chose his stage name by picking two towns from a map, Conway, Arkansas, and Twitty, Texas.
1: And he became the man that your grandma thought about while she was making love to your grandpa. Gonna be honest. Gonna be honest, right?
2: Yeah.
1: I mean, it's...
2: And you know, him and Loretta did a bunch of great songs together.
1: Yeah.
2: My favorite being You're the Reason Our Kids Are Ugly.
1: I mean, that's fair.
2: It's a great song.
1: But there's a lot of y'all, a lot of women out there who... Your parents walk.
2: Was Conway
1: conceived.
2: Twitty the one that went, "Hello, darling"?
1: Yeah.
2: Was that, okay. I was just making sure. Listen, it's
1: Hello,
2: early.
1: With the hair,
2: darling.
1: With the beautiful hair of the 70s. Woo! My dad had Conway Twitty hair for a long time.
2: No.
1: Oh, yeah.
2: Your dad had hair? You got robbed, dude.
1: Oh, I know. Oh, damn. Trust me. I know. It started to thin toward the end, but he had coiffed hair.
2: Wow.
1: Yeah. My dad was like a 19. My dad grew up in the 50s.
2: Yeah. He was so a greaser.
1: Yeah, 100%. He had like what they call the duck, the DA, yeah. the duck ass,
2: yeah.
1: you know, hair and all that.
2: Oh,
1: yeah.
2: Oh, my God.
1: A lot like
2: of
1: Conway Twitty.
2: He did.
1: Yeah. Very Conway Twitty esque. And the largest sporting event to be seen up until this time was in 1935. So I guess like afterward, the sporting events got, you know, big. But in 1935, a corn husking contest in Newton, Indiana drew 110,000 spectators. It was the biggest sporting event ever witnessed. Watching men compete to strip corn with their hand. The event lasted 80 minutes. And the winner was a guy named Elmer Carlson of Iowa. He went after husking 41 and a half bushels of corn. NBC broadcast the event live and on national radio. All watching a guy
2: That's
1: shucking
2: what I was about
1: corn.
2: To say, yeah. It's very, if they have to get the silk off.
1: Well, and he was shirtless.
2: Yeah.
1: And he was built. And I have a feeling this was, I don't think people were watching for the reasons they thought they were watching. Man, people in New York and San Francisco just love watching men shuck corn. They must love corn on there. Yes, it's very big in Key West as well. Oh, it's crazy.
2: Now, this gentleman seems to have a very interesting approach when it comes to shucking corn, being that he's using his mouth. But apparently, when he pulls it out, all the silk threads are gone.
1: Now, let's go to contestant 85. He is able to shuck four corns at one time. Man.
2: Yeah.
1: That's insane. Shuck that corn, Percy. Shuck it.
2: Japanese people live really long lives. And the birth rate in Japan is relatively low, so adult diapers outsell baby diapers like by a pretty decent margin.
1: Yeah, they're in a big problem there. Ain't no people to take care of the old people there.
2: Well, yeah.
1: By the way, Seth said they should call him Conway Twitty.
2: Conway.
1: Man, can you imagine adult diapers outselling baby diapers?
2: Yeah.
1: Man, we're getting close, man. People are just living too long. People just
2: live
1: too long.
2: No, I don't think so. Shut up. And here in America, they're having plenty of babies. God almighty.
1: No, we seriously aren't. It really is. Like, idiocracy is really happening. Like, people who should be having babies aren't, and people who shouldn't be having babies are having a bunch.
2: Mm-hmm.
1: And literally, that's how you get idiocracy. That was the whole plot of Idiocracy, and it literally is turning into a documentary. It really is. The happier you are, the less sleep you require to function. The sadder you are, the more sleep you need to recharge yourself. So if you don't sleep a lot, it might just be because you're really, really happy.
2: Or you're just so stressed you can't sleep.
1: Or you like doing cocaine.
2: You're a fan of the blow.
1: It keeps me up at night.
3: Last fact.
1: One more.
3: Last fact.
2: Are we ready for this?
1: I believe so.
2: Pope John the 12th. He was Pope from 955 to 964 A.D.
1: Mm-hmm.
2: He was reportedly killed by a man who caught the Pope sleeping with his wife. How Borgia of you.
1: What do you do when you catch the Pope nailing your wife?
2: Apparently kill him.
1: I mean, back in the day.
2: That's crazy, though.
1: Yeah.
2: You know?
1: It's like,
2: it's crazy.
1: You're with a girl? Or, you know what I mean? You're like,
2: yeah.
1: I mean, it's better than that.
2: I don't know. I mean, definitely yes, but like, ooh.
1: Siri will sometimes... Oh, God. Turn to my phone. Stop it. No. Quit listening. Damn it. The S word, who's the lady whose name is on Apple, you say when you want to get her attention. I just did it and my phone went crazy. Will sometimes state that according to her, the world will end in 2038. And no one knows why. No one knows why she asked it, but if you ask her when the world will end, about half the time she'll give you an actual answer. About half the time she won't, but half the time she'll give you an actual answer that says 2038. And no one understands why she's saying that. So...
2: Well, I don't like that.
1: I mean, let's ask. You want to find out
2: right
1: now? No. Let's find out. I got to turn my sound on.
2: Oh, no.
1: Hey, Siri, when will the world end? Why aren't you talking?
2: Ha ha. She's ignoring you. Even your phone hates you.
1: It says, the last time I checked, the world was still around. We have no information on the world ending. But no one knows why. About half the time, she'll say, in 2038. So, maybe she knows something. Maybe she doesn't. Maybe it's just a guess. Or maybe it's a really good way of effing with people.
2: Percy, you cannot shuck corn with that office.
1: I could shuck corn all day long.
2: No, Percy.
1: Come, Percy, you're shucking with your feet.
4: I know. Oh, oh.
1: This will be big in the 2020s, trust me.
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9: I do.
1: Yeah, because it's...
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1: You have something. I don't know why.
2: He just diagnosed you.
1: Dude, I'm sorry.
2: You're not right.
1: Oh, like you are.
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8: aren't so much bad as they are tragically stupid.
1: I think if your doctor wants you on a drug, he is going to have to come to your house in the middle of the night and give it to you.
2: Yeah, we need to make it, or meet me in a parking lot.
1: Right. It has to be just a little shady.
2: Yeah.
1: Because if he just gives you a prescription and you go to Walmart and fill it, that's not...
2: I'm confused.
1: I don't understand how this works. This is a trap?
2: Wait,
1: trap!
2: Yeah,
1: if you're a cop, you gotta tell me.
0: Yeah. Twitch and MJ in the morning and rock all day on Z Rock 103. Twitch and MJ in the morning
8: aren't so much bad as they are tragically stupid.
1: You ever mess around with a gas station boner pill?
2: No. So offended.
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8: aren't so much bad as they are tragically stupid.
1: You're the only person for whom just crack an egg is too complicated. The instructions are the name.
2: Like, seriously, it's three. It's like the potatoes come in one pouch, the cheese comes another, the bacon comes another, and it's like, microwave for this and take out and stir some more. Are you even done? I don't know. Oh, watch. Oh, God. These potatoes look weird. I paid $1.26 for this.
0: 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Rich and MJ in the morning
8: aren't so much bad as they are tragically stupid.
1: California mother is urging caution after the two-year-old daughter was mistakenly served a glass of wine instead of apple juice at a restaurant.
2: So did the kid enjoy it? Like, drink it all?
1: So the kid drank it all.
9: Hell yeah.
1: Yeah, they did. This is how the mother noticed that something was amiss, right?
2: I hope the kid's an angry drunk.
9: I love you, Mom. I love you big.
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8: aren't so much bad as they are tragically stupid.
1: You bought a manager special thing that was going to close out for $1.12. It's because no one was buying it.
2: You know how mad I would have been if I'd paid whatever.
1: Listen, ma'am. Anytime something is in a grocery store for $1.12, just expect something to be wrong with it. It was $1.12. It didn't even end at 99. You can tell it was messed up.
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1: That was the... MJ just looked at her phone and exclaimed, "Is this dude eating a sandwich?" And I had no idea what the hell you're talking about.
2: Sorry.
1: That's not a... Why are you so alarmed about a man eating a sandwich?
2: Because it's in his mugshot.
1: Oh. Well, maybe they...
2: I mean, the site looks real. It's like, you know, busted newspaper, Pulaski County, but I mean, they wouldn't let you eat a sandwich in a...
1: They might.
2: In a mugshot, would
1: they? They might if you're hungry. You're like, "Hey, we got to take this mugshot. Hey, I'm almost up my sandwich. Just take a picture. Who cares?"
2: No.
1: Now I want to... Let me see. He does appear to be eating a sandwich in his mugshot. He's actually, technically, he's just holding the sandwich.
2: Yeah, yeah.
1: We don't know if he's
2: mid-bite
1: eating.
2: Mid-bite or anything.
1: No, yeah, technically, He's just holding the sandwich. But I think you can hold a sandwich in a mugshot. Yeah, if you're a police officer,
2: is that a thing?
1: Like,
2: well, you know, you've seen mugshots where they've fallen down,
1: right?
2: And
1: yeah,
2: it's just kind of like a blur or a blank. So.
1: I think it'd be more. It'd be comically hilarious if it were like one of those 6 foot party subs. And someone like, or two people, lady in the tramp in the sub.
2: Yeah,
1: that would make it. You'd be in a mugshot being holding a cup of coffee. Okay, you would think, yeah, that, you know.
2: Oh, you would think being a mugshot.
1: Yeah, get it.
2: Get it?
1: Yeah.
2: Yeah.
1: Yeah, no, I get it.
2: Took me way too long. Remember when Drew told that AI joke about aliens and you were like, "It took you way too long to get
1: That's
2: that."
1: Fair.
2: That's where you are just now.
1: Sometimes your brains don't, the processing speed doesn't work. Sometimes you got to reboot it.
2: Oh, it's funny though, because you were just like calling me pretty much just stupid. And now when you do just my brain.
1: I'm sorry. You'll have to give me more details, because I feel like I've called you stupid a lot.
2: Yes.
1: Which time was I calling you stupid? What was I saying? Because, yeah. Space conspiracy guy. I've seen Harold and Kumar 2 also. I understand that blank meat sandwich. I have some news for y'all, okay?
2: Okay.
1: I have some news for y'all. The CEO of Dollar General is issuing a warning to America that the economy is worse than y'all think, and he knows how. He can tell.
2: I mean, if anybody could, I feel like
1: right.
2: he would,
1: how do you
2: honestly.
1: Think, how do you think, why do you think the CEO of
2: They're
1: Dollar
2: not
1: General...
2: selling something that they used to sell. Like, it's not selling as well.
1: No.
2: No?
1: It's sort of the opposite.
2: Oh, something is selling better than it should. Okay. Ramen?
1: No. More people with upper six-figure incomes are now shopping at Dollar General. I guess they did a customer survey, and they've asked people, like, you know, blah, blah, blah, tell us about your experience. And this year, more people who would be considered very wealthy are now regularly shopping at Dollar General.
2: It's probably just because it's close to their house. Because, I mean, honestly, Dollar General, like when you break down the price per like ounce or unit or whatever, I mean, it's you're better off going to another store. Now they're good sometimes because they do have like contracts with certain manufacturers where you can buy smaller sizes at less, you know, lower
1: right.
2: prices and whatnot. But again,
1: it's the same with the Dollar Tree works.
2: Right.
1: You get 6 ounces versus 12 ounces.
2: Right. But the Dollar Tree offers some really cool
1: no,
2: stuff.
1: No, I know. But I think it's a two... I think he might be right that that's a sign of the times. So like, rich people are shopping at Dollar Tree because they can't afford to go to Walmart no more. But I also think if you go to like areas where there are a lot of Dollar Trees,
2: mm-hmm.
1: you get two kinds of people. Really, really rich people and really, really poor people. Because the really, really rich people are going to these like places where the really, really poor people used to live, buying these giant swaths of land and turning them into like their barn dominiums where they keep their ATV. So like where my in-laws live.
2: Right.
1: All they have is Dollar Generals out there, right?
2: Yep.
1: And all you got is like people who literally live in like travel trailers or people who like have like 50,000 foot estates and there's like nothing in between.
2: Powell County is like kind of becoming, Powell County is like basically all the property is being bought up for Airbnbs.
1: Right. Yeah.
2: So I'm assuming a lot of the people that are coming in and staying at the Airbnbs are going because we've got a Family Dollar, Dollar General Fresh. That's just in Clay City.
1: General Fresh?
2: Yeah. Like, it's something
1: what
2: like...
1: What the hell is
2: they
1: that?
2: They sell, like, a little tiny bit of produce.
1: What the hell is
2: You've
1: even
2: seen
1: that?
2: It. You've seen it.
1: When I was
2: but
1: a kid.
2: But that's just in Clay City. And then in Stanton, you've got a dollar... I'm assuming they're both still there, Dollar General and Family Dollar.
1: Like wealthy people are going and buying houses where the poor people live, making them really nice, and then turning them into Airbnbs.
2: Yeah. It's so like gentrification on crack.
1: Yeah, right. Well, it's like more like meth. because it's using the methy area. Yeah. It's like, hey, let's gentrify this area.
2: Yeah, it sucks.
1: We'll take out the meth labs and we'll put in, you know, hot tubs and double door refrigerators. And then we'll let people like Airbnb it for a weekend for $500.
2: Mm-hmm.
1: Huh? So, yeah, they're saying they're seeing more wealthy people shopping.
2: Yeah, and I mean, again, I think there's a lot of facets to that other than just, if you know, people who make a lot of money. Because I feel like if usually you're better with your money is, you know, you've got money people that can explain stuff to you. You know, like, hey, you're better off driving, you know.
1: When I was a kid in our strip mall by our house where there was like the IGA,
2: mm-hmm.
1: we had a Dollar General and a Family Dollar.
2: Yeah.
1: But they were next door to each other.
2: Yeah.
1: And they weren't the same store. Like, it wasn't like, oh, this is... It's not like the Dollar General, what is it? Is it the Family Dollar, Dollar Tree over on Broadway?
2: Right.
1: It wasn't like that. They were two completely different stores, and they hated each other.
2: I mean, that's how it is in Clay City.
1: But they were like, literally, they shared a wall, and they did not, like, the word, I can't believe them Dollar General, and the other ones, like, them Family Dollar people, they're just awful. They're trash over there. And, dude, they hated each other. There were, like, Dollar General, Family Dollar wars. A lot of good people were lost. A lot of good people were lost. Mainly what was lost was catalytic converters and copper, but also a lot of good people were lost in those wars. So, all right. In a moment, your award-winning Hollywood Minute. Stick around. It's Z-Rock. It's the Rock Nation.
0: 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Here's traffic.
2: No delays due to collisions. We still have that closure at Tate's Creek Road between Merrick Drive and Dove Run Road. That inbound right lane is closed for major utility work, so expect some slight delays. I'm MJ, and that's your traffic.
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1: aren't so much bad as they are tragically stupid.
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9: Cloudy and cool Wednesday, highs in the low 70s. Watch for a few showers, isolated thundershowers in the afternoon. Upper 50s, mostly cloudy overnight. Thursday, partly to mostly sunny, highs in the mid 70s. And here comes the weekend, and it's looking really good. Highs in the low 70s Friday, mostly sunny skies. And to start it off, I'm meteorologist Tom Ackerman with your LEX 18 Storm Tracker forecast on Z-Rock 103, the rock station.
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1: Well, well, welcome, friends. Welcome. I'd never heard this before we get to the Hollywood Minute, but we were talking about Dollar Generals earlier, and two people, Becca and I believe Thomas, I couldn't get the other, said when you have a Dollar Tree within a mile of a dollar, of a Family Dollar, it's called a dollar holler.
2: So I've heard dollar holler before.
1: I've never heard that, yeah. And that's so true. I grew up in a dollar holler. I grew up with a Dollar Tree and a Family Dollar Dollar General and a Family Dollar right next to each other. I grew up in a dollar holler. It was great living in that holler.
2: Yeah.
1: I can't believe you've never heard dollar holler, like in that context.
2: Yeah. No, the first time I heard dollar holler was another comedian I follow. He does like redneck vampire, you know, like where he's, I don't know. He's funny, but he uses a holler dollar all the time.
1: Last time I heard the phrase dollar holler, it's when I met MJ, actually. I came into work my first day, and I said, who's that girl over there? Like, oh, the girl that gives the dollar hollers in the men's room? That's MJ. I was like, oh, man. I was like, I don't even have any change on me. This sucks.
2: Not what dollar they said.
1: That is exactly what they said. You want to do your Hollywood Minute? What do you got today for me?
2: I mean.
1: What you got? Oh, there's good stuff today.
2: There is. So let me
1: there's
2: do
1: great
2: it.
1: Great stuff.
2: Okay? Let me.
1: I don't know. Can
2: stop,
1: you?
2: Stop. Already, you're on my nerves.
1: You're on my nerves.
2: Okay, Swifties, this is a big deal. Taylor Swift is releasing a new song on Friday called Patient Zero.
1: Oh, God.
2: She made three different versions, and you can buy each one on CD, right? So her fans get to buy it three times because she's selling three different versions of the CD on her website. There's a regular version.
1: Fans get to buy it three times?
2: Yes.
1: You guys are so lucky. You get to buy my one song three times.
2: They will.
1: Oh, I know it.
2: There is a regular version, an acoustic version, and a piano version. Now, as of last night, I am sorry to say only the piano version was still available. So, yes, they bought her out. They bought her out.
1: And y'all, and all, listen, if your wife or girlfriend or boyfriend, I don't know, is a Swiftie, they are going to spend this entire weekend, because I can tell you, our sister station,
2: Hot 102.
1: Yeah, well, yeah, our pop station. I was going to call it pop station.
2: Hot 102. Okay.
1: Yeah, they'll premiere it all day on Friday. Because it's when it comes out at midnight.
2: Yeah.
1: So what I'm going to say is, your wife, girlfriend, you know, whatever, who loves Taylor Swift is going to spend all weekend deciphering this song and looking for the Easter eggs.
2: Yeah. Oh yeah. 100%.
1: It's all going to be like
2: just let them cook.
1: Yeah. It's going to be like Murder, She Wrote, but with this song. Okay.
2: Yeah.
1: Like just looking. Just leave them alone. Don't interrupt. If they look, just let them do their thing. Ma'am.
2: Yeah.
1: Mm-hmm.
2: Sorry. Oh, there's going to be a George Michael tribute at the VMAs. The most interesting part of that story is they're still VMAs.
1: Yeah.
2: Who knew?
1: I thought the most interesting part of the story is that they're going to do it in the bathroom.
2: Oh, God. A documentary about the Tupac Shakur trial is in the works. Because I haven't really followed it that much, so I'm actually happy they're putting together a documentary so I can just kind of get it all at once. So this is crazy. Dolly Parton's estate fired her nephew, Brian Seaver. Now, he was the head of security. He's also the same guy who broke the news of her passing.
1: Oh, yeah, did the video.
2: Yes.
1: Why did they hire him?
2: Well, the estate also was granted a temporary restraining order against him. Hold on to your pants, because, again, this is her nephew.
1: Oh, man, y'all don't fight over Dolly.
2: No,
1: oh,
2: it's...
1: See this. Oh, what?
2: They allege that he threatened to smear her legacy and made violent threats towards her employees. He told Dolly's entertainment attorney, quote, "I'm not an entertainment person. I'm a killer." Brian called himself an international arms dealer and a mercenary. So, I don't know what's going... I don't know who's telling the truth. It could be that the company that's kind of
1: when there's money involved, you can't trust anybody.
2: Exactly.
1: Because there's so much money in this estate. There's so much, and everyone's going to fight for it. The claws are going to come out.
2: Yeah.
1: I'm really surprised that there's not like a better, like, I'm sure Dolly did her best to like make sure, hey, after I die, this is how it's going to work.
2: Yeah, because he has been head of her security for many years, many years.
1: And now all of a sudden she's gone. The first thing they do is boot him. That doesn't sound right.
2: Exactly.
1: That don't sound right.
2: Exactly.
1: Is that what Dolly would want?
2: Right.
1: Now we got a bunch of Hollywood vultures running.
2: Yeah, right.
1: What would Dolly do?
2: And, you know, the fact that I'm not an entertainment person, I'm a killer. Like, it's just weird. It's just weird. And quite possibly my favorite, Wendy's, yes, the fast food chain, they are releasing an emo album today, right? They teased a graphic of their Wendy's logo with side bangs swooping over one of her eyes, and it's actually really cool. They also shared a 6-song track list on their Instagram story. I'm going to give you the 6 songs.
1: Oh, yeah.
2: These are so good. Ready? She said she didn't want fries. Parentheses, she lied.
1: She did.
2: Number 2, Salt in the Wound.
1: Okay.
2: This one, I think, is going to be your favorite. I miss the sunroom.
1: Dude, I miss the sunroom so much. Yeah. I think about the Wendy's sunroom every day because the sunroom is eventually where they put the super bar.
2: Yeah.
1: And I think about that. Wendy's. I think about the super bar every single day of my life.
2: Number 4, I think this one's my favorite. The best combo meal on the worst night of my life.
1: That's good.
2: Number 5, it's not a phase. It's a 10-piece. And number 6, my Frosty's funeral.
1: Wendy gets it, man. Yeah. Wendy's is going to be, it's going to be sold on CD at Wendy's.
2: Is that what it is?
1: Yeah, it's unclear if you're going to be able to buy this. One report says, it's unclear, but I guess they think it's going to be sold. Because if it's an emo album, you almost got to buy it on CD.
2: Well, you
1: or
2: know,
1: vinyl.
2: But it's obviously cheaper for Wendy's just to So anyway, we don't know
1: if it's
2: going to hit Apple Music or it'll be sold at Wendy's, but one fan joked that they're getting a Wendy's album before My Chemical Romance's long-awaited 5th album.
1: Yeah. I hope they steal a page out of Waffle House's playbook, and I hope they put a jukebox in Wendy's filled with their music.
2: Yeah.
1: Because there's nothing better than going to, you know, a Waffle House on a Sunday morning and hearing Raisins in My Toast. You know, it makes your whole day. It makes your whole day. I got one last story. You didn't get to it, but a lot of women and some dudes are going to be very jealous of Jimmy Kimmel. Did you hear the Matthew McConaughey story?
2: No.
1: So Jimmy Kimmel's band director died. You probably remember last year. So at the Emmys this year, they did a in memoriam segment to him. And Jimmy Kimmel got very emotional about it. He went in the restroom to recoup. Well, in the restroom was Matthew McConaughey. And Matthew saw that Jimmy Kimmel was very upset. And Matthew went over to Jimmy and gave him a hug. Now, I'll read it from the story. Jimmy got emotional during this year's Emmys when his longtime band leader, Clito Escobado, was honored, blah, blah, blah. So he went to the bathroom recoup, and Matthew McConaughey, was at one of the urinals. Matthew saw Jimmy choked up, came over and gave him a long, warm hug. But then Jimmy noticed something. He asked Matthew, "Is that your penis out?" And Matthew replied, "Yes. Yes, it is. And I'm going to rub it on you a little bit." And then they hugged, and Jimmy said, "I'll tell you, that definitely lightened the mood."
2: It's weird.
1: Oh, no, it's definitely weird, but I will say, it's Matthew McConaughey, so it's less weird. If it were, I don't know, pick it any other, if it was Leonardo DiCaprio, I'd be like, that's weird.
2: Yeah, no, I believe it would
1: be better?
2: No, I believe he would do something like that.
1: Okay.
2: I think it's weird no matter what celebrity it is.
1: I don't think it's weird for remember, Matthew McConaughey got arrested while playing the bongos naked and high.
2: Yeah, no, like, but he's somebody just is emotional and he says, "I'm going to rub it on you a little bit."
1: He was joking. I mean, he did it.
2: Did he rub it?
1: Yes. Yeah, according to Jimmy Kimmel, absolutely. But it's Matthew McConaughey. Like, it wasn't like Jimmy Kimmel was like, "Stop that, you're
2: crazy." I feel
1: like
2: it's a joke until you actually touch someone with your penis.
1: But they know each other well, and he was calming his friend down.
2: Is that what you do to calm your friend?
1: Listen, you're being hysterical. I have to calm you down with my doogie.
2: Right. If Monkey Boy were in the bathroom crying, sobbing, just tore to pieces, is that how you would comfort him?
1: I might. You know, as a friend, I don't know. I got to think about it. It depends on the situation. He's much taller than me, so it'd be weird. Like, the height difference would be weird. But Jimmy did not have a problem with it. Jimmy shared the story and thought
2: that, or maybe Jimmy is too afraid to come forward.
1: I don't think so. I think it was more of a humble brag, honestly. I think he kind of told the story as a humble brag because, like, There's a lot of middle-aged women right now searching for that bathroom and crying because they want a certain type of hug from Matthew McConaughey. He was comforting his friend, but I mean, it's Matthew McConaughey.
2: He did have a show called The Man Show. I mean,
1: you know, just saying. He was just... I feel like
2: that's a story you and your friend should keep between each other. You know, like,
1: if
2: it's heartwarming, like you're saying it is, maybe that's something you two share. Not, you know, running to the press.
1: I'm on Jimmy Kimmel. He didn't run it. He did it on his show. He talked about it on his show.
2: Okay.
1: And he did say, I will tell you, it lightened the mood considerably. I think that's hilarious. I think
2: it lightened the mood because he then found showers and just cried, tucked in the corner.
1: Yeah, tucked in the corner. I will tell you, if that happened to me, if I was Jimmy Kimmel in this scenario, I would tell literally everyone I knew the story. Proudly. I'm sure if Jimmy Kimmel didn't want it, he would have like pushed him away and be like, get that away from me, ah! But Jimmy Kimmel's he's a joke first guy.
2: Listen.
1: And I totally understand.
2: He is in a bathroom alone with a beefy Chris Hemsworth. Maybe he was scared.
1: Who is Chris Hemsworth?
2: Oh, wait, who was it again?
1: Matthew McConaughey.
2: Oh, yeah, sorry.
1: You're getting your own sexual fantasies mixed up in this.
2: Yeah.
1: You literally are.
2: That just happened.
1: You just your own fantasy mixed up. And let me ask you, with this beefy Chris Hemsworth, was Matthew McConaughey dressed like, I don't know, like Rapunzel or something? Or, I'm sorry, Jimmy Kimmel dressed like, you know, like a Rapunzel, like a princess?
2: No, he's just in the bathroom crying, having an emotional breakdown, and somebody walks in and says, hey, I know what'll make you feel better. Tap, tap.
1: I mean, yeah, you could frame the story.
2: I'm going to double tap you.
1: Whoa. First off, I don't like the way you do that, okay? Secondly, you're framing, yes, you could frame it. You could frame it as if Matthew McConaughey is a sexual predator. Or you could frame it like Matthew McConaughey just wanted to make his friend laugh.
2: I'm not going to frame it as a sexual predator
1: any
2: stretch.
1: Yeah, why'd you have to throw the word beefy in there? You added beefy.
2: Yeah.
1: Because
2: I was saying maybe he was afraid, you know?
1: Having Thor's hammer rub up against you would be kind of hot. Yeah. I said what I said. That's from Big Daddy Sofa. Who sent this? It's just the picture of if you've ever seen what's the show with David Cross where he's the never nude Arrested Development, he's in the shower crying with his little shorts on. You ever seen?
2: Yes. Oh my god.
1: But anyway, Kimmel was not upset by it, and if he's not, you shouldn't be either. Man, I thought y'all would take this better. I'm sorry. Kimmel thought it was hilarious.
2: Everyone ignoring the fact he got a hug with pee-pee hands, right?
1: Yeah, oh, that's the worst part.
2: Yeah.
1: That's the worst part.
2: Yeah, exactly.
1: All right, we're going
2: to Chris Hemsworth could cheer me up anytime. Kaylee.
1: Chris Hemsworth was not involved in this story at all.
2: In me and Kaylee's mind, they are now.
1: MJ just added it in there.
2: Yeah, okay, I did. But you know what? I think that's a much better fantasy. That's what I'm going with. Except I'm crying because you're dead.
1: Is it?
2: And Chris Hemsworth.
1: I'm dead?
2: Yeah.
1: And Chris Hemsworth is comforting you with his junk?
2: Yeah. Now I'm like, I'm going to have to get another job because I can't do radio with anyone else. He trained me. Yeah. It's like hot Stockholm syndrome. And I just, tap, tap. I feel better now. Thank you.
1: Oh, he tapped it first. Yeah. He tapped it first. I don't, none of that happened. None of that. Damn right, girl. Y'all quit it. Oh, Kaylee's sitting in her horny bathroom fan fiction.
2: He's in my story. Don't ruin my hump day.
1: Y'all are nasty. Y'all ladies are too thirsty. I'll tell you that much.
2: Oh, we're not the one rubbing our junk on our friends and then bragging about it on national TV. We're thirsty? Okay. And you're the one that was like, yeah, no, that's normal. That's great.
1: It was a beautiful moment between friends sharing grief.
2: Hemsworth, I'm sorry, okay? I do have a bad habit of adding an L for some reason. My bad Z-Rock brainwasher. I don't pronounce anything correctly. Why are you guys constantly shocked?
1: No.
2: She mispronounced a word. That's
1: she
2: who I am.
1: Her cabinet of curiosities, of oddities, odysseys earlier.
2: No, I did not.
1: You did?
2: No, somebody said.
1: No,
2: yep,
1: no,
2: that
1: because
2: was
1: you said all your odysseys. You said odysseys like five times. I didn't want to correct you because it was too weird.
2: I don't think so.
1: I swear to God. I'll hang on.
2: Shut up.
0: 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Here's traffic.
2: No delays due to collisions. Traffic is light as you work your way around the city. We do have a closure. That one is at Cooper Drive at University Drive. You've got one lane block there for road lane changes. I'm MJ, and that's your traffic.
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4: You didn't think I'd know that one? 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
2: your middle name is Anthony.
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6: aren't so much bad as they are tragically stupid.
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2: are we doing?
4: I'm stretching my hips.
2: No, this took what? A weird turn and I did it.
4: Yeah. Yeah, you did.
2: I did.
4: Yeah, you did it. That's right. It took a weird turn and it's all because of you.
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2: Yeah.

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1: One comment about MJ's weird fantasy about Chris Hemsworth. MJ, please don't make Mjolnir feel dirty. Yeah, that's the hammer. That's his hammer. Mjolnir.

0: Please don't make Mjolnir.
1: Yeah, don't put him in your fantasies. I know. I'm sorry. Mjolnir.
0: Why do you say it like that?
2: Isn't that how you're supposed to say it? Like a nasally, you, Mjolnir. Mjolnir.
0: It's weird when you
2: Mjolnir.
0: Say it. Of all the things you can't pronounce, like just regular words, how is it you get Mjolnir right? How do you get that right? Of all the things you can't say, like the and today, like how is it that you can't get that right? Of all, that's the thing you choose to be right about. It's weird. It's just weird. a DoorDash customer is going viral, and people are divided over whether or not he did the right thing.
2: Okay.
0: I'm gonna give you the scenario, and you tell me if you would have done the same thing, okay? A DoorDash customer got an alert that his driver was in an accident. So the guy picks up the food, gets in a car accident. Not sure how bad it is. There's video of it, but I'm not sure just how bad. It looked like it was like a serious accident. But he got video. His food's not going to be delivered because, you know, the food was in the car in the accident. And the guy's like, well, my food's in there, and I already paid for it.
2: Yeah.
0: So... Well, it turns out the guy went to the scene of the accident and picked up the food.
2: What?
0: Guy went to the scene of the accident and picked up the food.
2: That was his first thought?
0: His first thought.
2: Because see, like, my first thought is going to be, damn, I'm hungry. I want my food.
0: But
2: right?
0: Also, is this guy alive? Did he die? This
2: right.
0: is horrible.
2: Like,
0: you know, this is awkward. Well, this is horrible. Well, he goes to the scene of the accident and he picks up the food from the dude.
2: Well... No, because the point of me DoorDashing was not to leave. So now I had to leave to get my food.
0: Right.
2: No, what I'm going to do is I'm going to hit customer service, and DoorDash will 100% give you a credit so you can then reorder with a different Dasher.
0: Sure.
2: Duh.
0: Right.
2: That way you can let the guy bleed out without like
0: guy,
2: you digging
0: so,
2: through his car.
0: Look at the scene. This is the video.
2: Damn.
0: So look at how many cops. Look at like there's it's an accident. It's a serious accident. There's like ambulances and like it's like it stuff happened. Stuff went down there.
2: Yeah.
0: And this guy's like I'm a show up and I'm gonna get my food.
2: I think that's the food right there.
0: Yeah. Oh yeah. I'll let you hear the video.
2: No, because he's cussing a lot.
0: Yeah, I got the edited version. He's like, I think that's the food right there, and I think he just reaches in and gets it.
2: Ask him if I can pick up my food. I'm about to go get. Whoa. Yeah. No. What? No.
0: That's okay. This is almost the equivalent of that. Okay. This is almost the answer the phone.
2: Yeah.
0: Hey, Becky, I am calling. I heard your husband just died. I am so sorry. This has got to be so traumatic for you.
2: No, he had such good life insurance, dude.
0: Good.
2: Oh, my
0: well,
2: God.
0: Well, that's awkward because he owed me. Just before he died, I lent him $20.
2: Yeah.
0: And I was really hoping to get that money back.
2: Oh,
0: so.
2: I'm broke.
0: Ah, son of a... Like, it's awkward. It's like calling a widow to get your $20 back.
2: Yeah.
0: The guy is like, man, we don't know how serious the accident was, but it was pretty serious because you saw the scene. Look at the crash. Like, the car is demolished.
3: I DoorDashed some food, and my DoorDasher told me he got in a car accident.
2: Oh, so he's alive.
3: And
0: he said,
3: I can come meet him and get the food from him.
4: I think that's my food right there. I'm about to go get my food.
5: Yo, what's going on, bro? You the DoorDasher?
6: Yeah.
5: You all right?
0: But yeah, he said he's being treated by like...
2: Yeah.
0: Yeah.
2: That, and let me tell you something. That DoorDasher is somebody who takes...
0: His job seriously.
2: He did not want to lose any points.
0: Damn right.
2: Regardless of accident or not. Yeah, that's wild.
0: You know,
2: he's still calm.
0: You know, okay, have you ever been to a restaurant and you know they put your food up in the pass, but no one's brought it to you yet?
2: Yeah.
0: You can see it. You know it's your order, and it's there. It's like 7 feet away from you, but you can't go back there and get it. You know what I mean? You can't walk. Like, I like to just walk there, get my food, and come back to my table.
2: Yeah.
0: I see it, and you're like, if someone just brings that to me, I can start eating, but it's sitting right. You know, it's sort of like that. He walks up to the scene. He sees his bag of DoorDash in this crumpled car. He's like, I see my food. Can I just... Is it
2: to
0: weird
2: me,
0: if I just go and get it?
2: If you watch the video, I feel like the DoorDasher actually put took the food out of the car and had it like near the guardrail.
0: Oh, he did. You're right.
2: Yeah, because when the dude's crossing the street, he said, oh, I think that's my food right there. So the DoorDasher, even at that point when the dude said, I'm going to come pick it up, he was like, I got you, got the food,
0: put it
2: near the guardrail so the dude could find
0: that's
2: it.
0: That's a good-ass DoorDasher.
2: That's what I'm saying.
0: And you know that food has to be like, I'm looking at the car, it's mangled.
2: Yeah.
0: How the guy walked away from it, it's insane. But the fact that it's mangled, but the food was still, whoever packed it did a great job.
2: Yeah, because like people are saying he ate it with blood on it. What, like, right, I wouldn't want the food could be contaminated with glass pieces.
0: That's
2: like,
0: true.
2: All that. And then somebody else said, I wonder what the confirmation of delivery photo must look like. Just, I mean, seriously, that's crazy.
0: The guy keeps saying, I'm looking at the video because he does curse a lot, so yeah. I can't play it. There's only a small clip you can play, but he keeps saying, I'm trifling. I'm trifling. He keeps saying, I'm trifling. I know.
2: Oh, my gosh.
0: Hey, guys, I know this is awkward. Is he alive? Did he make it? Hey, excuse me. Are you? I'm so sorry for that. I think you forgot my ranch.
2: Yeah.
0: I'm
2: going to have to take away a star for that.
0: I'm going to.
2: I know.
0: Do you go back and get that? Or, like, I am. Oh, you're getting. Oh, okay, y'all defibrillate. Clear! Boof! Okay, is he back? So, I think I ordered a side. I paid extra for the side of ranch. It was, I wouldn't say, but it was $2 for the ranch. So.
2: Man, if he doesn't go back and add it, like, a much larger tip.
0: Damn right.
2: Like.
0: Oh, yeah. Oops, that's not ketchup on my burger?
2: Yeah.
0: Oh.
2: Again, why wouldn't you just contact customer service?
0: Is he going to make, he is, he's going to make it? Oh, he's going to lose the leg? Okay. But anyway, hey, so, I ordered the queso on the side, and I know that seems very trifling at this moment, but I'm lactose intolerant, and I can't. Can you go back, or is that that's on the? Okay, I'll take it up with the restaurant.
2: Yeah,
0: I'll take you go convalesce. I hope your rehab goes okay. I hope your occupational therapy. I hope no phantom pain.
2: I don't think I've ever been that dedicated to a job.
0: I can tell you haven't.
2: You know, that
0: I've worked with you.
2: I've known you
0: for a quarter century.
2: I'm in a serious ass car crash. And I'm still going to let him know, hey, sorry, yeah. I almost died. And then, yeah, you want to come pick? Sure, I'll leave it next to the guardrail. No.
0: Listen, I have known you for damn near a quarter century. I know you have never put that much work into a job. I think when he would have pulled up, it would have been like this. Hey, I got in an accident. I had to eat your food while I was waiting for the cops to get here. Sorry.
2: Stabbed in the butt with a fork. We had a Papa John's driver once that got into a serious wreck at the intersection close to our house. He walked the pizza to our house and
0: Damn.
2: Then went back to the accident. Of course, we gave him a ride back Damn. To the accident once we figured out he was in it.
0: Damn.
2: That's crazy. He got, I'll be right back. You go ahead and call the cops. I got this pizza.
0: Man.
2: I'll be back.
0: Wow. Those are the kind of employees you want.
2: Seriously.
0: Those are the kind of employees.
2: And I bet you that.
0: They get treated like crap.
2: I bet you, yeah. He did not work his way up that Papa John's ladder because he was too good and too caring about his job. They're like, no, this is the kind of guy that's going to put an extra pepperoni on every pizza. And when you do the math, that's going to cost us this much per month, this much per year. Mm-hmm. No, I want the guy who calls in all the time, doesn't give a damn what the pizza looks like. That's what. Promote him.
0: I want the guy who limped to my house with his foot missing to bring me the pizza that I ordered. And I'm sorry I had to send him back because they forgot the banana peppers. I'm sorry for that. But I ordered them.
2: We're not moving him up the ladder. Again, too dedicated. He's going to cost us money in the end with, you know, all, you know, with Papa John's, you know what we like to say around here. One pepperoni equals a million pepperonis.
0: Absolutely. Absolutely.
2: You know?
0: Hey, officer.
2: We give you the count. There's a reason we say this many on each pizza.
0: Officer, I am so sorry. Did that man make it? Oh, he didn't. Did he happen to say if he left the cheeseburger in the back seat? Because we haven't gotten our whole order. I know. It's awkward. No, he will be missed. He was a great man. He will be. Was there. Didn't see it? Should be an extra cheat? No? Okay. Well, I'll.
2: He poured garlic sauce on the wounds to heal it, right?
0: Damn. Y'all are we're getting now we're getting stories from people who are way more dedicated in their work than they should be.
2: I got rear-ended turning into work while waiting for the cops. I clocked in and went back out to the wreck.
0: Oh, that's smart.
2: Yeah.
0: Yeah, might as well get paid to win.
2: Yeah.
0: All right, if we get a couple, your tales of being an Iron Man at work, and then we'll move on. I got a woman who celebrated her birthday in the worst possible way. And there's a connection to Earl.
2: Okay.
0: I know, right? Hang on, it's Z-Rock.
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0: You grab me by the collar. 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She's got spit flying out of her mouth. Like, don't you ever suggest that you bring a canine unit to a place where I am. And I go, okay, just, you know, don't smoke weed that day. And she goes, I am weed. 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
1: Some of y'all really, really care about your job. Like that DoorDasher that got into a major car accident and was like, I can't bring your food, but if you want to come get it, I'm here and I'll have it. And the guy went out and got his food from the DoorDasher.
2: What?
1: Which one?
3: The one that was working the COVID test line.
1: Yeah, I was going to read that. So, and then we got a story about a Papa John's employee that got into a major car crash and then walked the pizza to the person's house because they care about. So we got like these weird work Iron Man stories. I'll do the COVID one. Working COVID testing the line in 2020 in the winter, I got a little too close to the heater and my coat caught on fire. I worked the rest of the shift and then had to go buy a new coat.
3: No.
1: No.
3: No.
1: Once you catch on fire, it's okay to leave work. Why'd you leave work? Caught on fire today, boss. Gonna need you to finish your shift. No.
3: Yeah.
1: Once you catch on fire, you leave.
3: Yeah.
1: It's okay. Is this person, Fuzzy Nuts, shot a nail into my hand with a nail gun holding a piece of wood, went all the way in right up to my thumb, yanked it out with a pair of pliers, smoked a cigarette, got back to it. FHVAC.
3: No. No. Absolutely not.
1: Jesus. Gee. Went back to work after getting a needle biopsy in my lymph node in my neck during my lunch break. Went back in. They fired me afterward for neglecting my duties.
3: For neglecting your duties?
1: Ooh, yeah. Yeah. Yeah. Had a professor that wore a microphone lapel. The battery exploded on her and she kept teaching even though she had lithium burns. What? What? You sure it wasn't like an attempt? Like it sounds like a way Russian spies kill other people is by exploding microphones. It's crazy. I worked all day after stepping on a nail, having to go through my shoe, through my toenail, pulled it out, worked the entire day with a bloody sock.
3: Oh hell no!
1: Y'all are just
3: worked for Pizza Hut. Was hit by a drunk driver, T-boned, and totaled my car. I was fine. But when I called the store, they asked if I made my delivery. I said, no. So they sent another driver to get the order and deliver it. No joke.
1: Jesus.
3: Wow.
1: They didn't even make a new pizza. They just gave you the one that was in the T-bone. Again, like a glass in there. I don't know. Meanwhile, according to Kaylude, I dropped my phone on my bare toe and I'm considering going home for the day.
3: Yeah, same.
1: Why is your bare toe out at work, ma'am? That's a question I have for you.
3: Bit by ostrich. This doesn't count, but good try. I once worked my shift at Long John Silver's tripping on acid.
1: Dude, that's dangerous. Near deep fryers? You ever trip on acid near a deep fryer? I worked at Long John. We all worked at Long John Silver's.
3: Everybody. Yeah.
1: Those deep fryers are massive, man. They're massive.
3: Yeah.
1: Can you imagine, look at the fish swimming around in the water, and you put your hand in there, and it's a deep fryer.
3: Space conspiracy guy, this isn't a contest.
1: That's nothing. I framed a house on acid. Are you sure you framed a house?
3: Right.
1: Are you sure? When you were done, you went back the next day. Was it a house, or had you, I don't know, built a dog house or something? Or are you even sure? Was the wood real? What?
3: I'm just going through. I know. They're coming in. I lost.
1: You framed a house for murder.
3: This person had a hemorrhoid cut out on my lunch break. Went back to work.
1: Oh, God. They cut them things. Pause. They just cut them things out?
3: You had
1: B-hole surgery and went right back to work? Did you sit down? Because that sounds like you should get the month off when you have B-hole surgery.
3: You would think.
1: Man, I crapped my pants on the way to work last week. Still went.
3: Oh, no, no, no, no. Nobody wants that. Nobody wants that. No. Oh, God, no. Go home.
1: Did you have extra pants? And 910 Eric makes a great point. That house is not to code.
3: Of course, that's, yeah.
1: Sir.
3: I mean, you've got a point.
1: Sir, normally... Here's the inspector. Sir, normally when you frame a house, the boards go vertical. You did yours horizontal. You literally did the whole thing on its side. We have to tear this down. This cannot.
3: Damn Hoosier.
1: The High Rocks girl. Oh, God.
3: Cut my knee during work. Had a waterfall of blood on my shoe, pants, and sock. Stuffed towels and tape on the cut. Finished work, got home, and got stitches.
1: Damn.
3: Man, I've got a hangnail that's been hurting me pretty bad.
1: MJ takes a half day because her food service you get?
3: HelloFresh.
1: MJ takes a half day because her HelloFresh is getting delivered.
3: No.
1: I'm not kidding.
3: No.
1: Oh, no. You say you're working from home.
3: No.
1: You say
3: you are confusing two different things.
1: I
3: worked from home that day. On the Friday, I was waiting for Blake's girlfriend to arrive in town because we didn't know what time she was getting there. HelloFresh is when I was a few minutes late back from lunch, so I called you to see if you needed anything.
1: I think one day you took a half day to trim your toenails. I'm pretty sure you once took a half day because you're like, my big toe's getting kind of long and I got to trim it. That sounds about right.
3: Work in the medical industry, got hurt while helping a patient, went to urgent care, had pulled a disc in my back. The only thing my supervisor asked was, would I be returning to finish out my shift?
1: Damn. I work in a woodworking department, lost a quarter inch of my thumb on a pin router. I duct taped it. Oh,
3: no.
1: Dude, yeah, went back to work. I did that. I was working in a restaurant, and I cut off the tip of my thumb while prepping romaine lettuce. I cut off the tip of my thumb, and they were like, well, you got to finish prepping the lettuce. And I'm like, the tip of my thumb's in this lettuce. Because I was halfway through. I'm like, the tip of my thumb's in this lettuce. Like, it's in that lettuce. I know it's in there. And I'm like, I got to go get this thing stitched up. They didn't even. You think they're gonna prep more lettuce? Someone ate twitchy thumb that
3: That's
1: day.
3: That's disgusting. I wasn't there. I don't want to think about
1: it.
3: Don't.
1: I left.
3: I
1: know.
3: I like this one. Gator Wrangler is a girl, and this checks. This sounds, just knowing what we know about her. Mm-hmm. My friend and I had our babies the same day. How fun is that? She had a C-section and couldn't get out of bed. So 30 minutes after I pushed my son out, I was walking to her room to meet her baby.
1: Dear God.
3: She wrangles gators. You think pushing a child out?
1: Pop them things out. Keep going. Move on with your life.
3: Yeah. I got to go see my friend.
1: Hang on. I got to crap this kid out real fast. I'll be back.
3: That's badass.
1: 9-toe Eric, you're always talking about HelloFresh. Always. Are you contractually obligated, MJ? Is HelloFresh owned by the good people at Shake and Bake?
3: Man, I wish I could get some kind of endorsement from HelloFresh. I really do, because I can't afford it much longer. My coupons are running out.
1: Oh, man. You're going to have to change email addresses.
3: Oh, sign up Earl.
1: Yeah.
3: Brilliant.
1: I know. Trust me, if there's a way, I'll figure it out. Speaking of Earl, there's a story that reminds me of Earl coming up next.
3: Oh, okay.
1: All right, I'll explain. It's Z-Rock.
0: 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Here's traffic.
3: We have got an injury collision that's inbound Leestown Road at South Forbes Road. All inbound lanes are shut down. Traffic is being diverted to South Forbes Road towards Manchester Street. I'm MJ, and that's your traffic.
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0: 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Twitch and MJ in the morning
4: aren't so much bad as they are tragically stupid.
5: You don't hear about women. No woman dies while doing that. Why? Now, you hear all the time about dudes having heart attacks while having sex, but you never hear about a woman having a heart attack while doing it.
6: Leandra, we're smart enough to use tools. 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
4: aren't so much bad as they are tragically stupid.
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6: What?
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6: Oh, my God. Don't. You're going to hurt yourself.
5: I sprawled myself. Yeah. Yeah, it's a comfortable position. I put
6: my
5: leg on a 4-foot counter and just lean my knee on it, Nothing weird about that. Nothing. What? Eyes are up here, man.
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4: aren't so much bad as they are tragically stupid.
5: Was changing a tire on a cattle trailer. I bent down and bent over and heard a sound. A bull came up behind me. I guess he thought I was interested. Hey. Next thing I know, I stood up and then I had to punch him in the face. That's the thing you go into therapy for. You ever punch a horny bull? I punched a horny bull.
6: Oh my God.
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9: We're cloudy and cool Wednesday, highs in the low 70s. Watch for a few showers, isolated thunder showers in the afternoon. Upper 50s, mostly cloudy overnight. Thursday, partly to mostly sunny, highs in the mid 70s. And here comes the weekend, and it's looking really good. Highs in the low 70s Friday, mostly sunny skies to start it off. I'm meteorologist Tom Ackerman with your LEX18 Storm Tracker forecast on Z Rock 103, the rock station.
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1: 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Good luck from ZRock103, the Rock Station. Where the hell is MJ? She went for a smoke break 15 minutes ago. She literally, it's 8:12. She went out when we went to commercial break 15 minutes ago. And I haven't seen her. I hope. Did she get raptured? Did the rapture happen? I'm calling her. Did the rapture happen and I wasn't aware of it? Because I swear to God, good help. Good help is hard to find. Good help is so hard to find. Even mediocre help is hard to find. Oh, there she is.
2: Your DoorDash order was on the way.
1: What did you, did you grow the tobacco and then roll it yourself and dry it out
3: the
1: barn? You've gone 15 minutes, man.
3: Most certainly was not. It's 8:12.
1: Right. We went into break at 7:57. It's 8:12. That's literally 15 minutes.
3: I don't think that's when.
1: That's literally when we went into break. I have it all recorded. Ma'am, do better. Ma'am.
3: Don't.
1: Were you harvesting your tobacco and then drying it in the barn? And then shredding it and rolling it and packaging it, rolling your own smokes, putting them in the cellophane, shrink wrapping them, putting them on a truck, taking off the tax stickers to avoid having to pay taxes. I mean, come on, ma'am. Ma'am. So here's a story that reminded me of Earl when I read it.
3: Okay. All right.
1: Earl has a saying, that, and you told it to me, and I live by it. You can't walk around worrying about sinkholes.
3: Yes.
1: All right. So when I saw this story, I said, well, Earl's wrong.
3: No.
1: A 47-year-old woman in New York was walking in her backyard when all of a sudden, and I'm just going to show you the picture. What do you see there? What is that?
3: It's like a small sinkhole.
1: Yeah, what's next to it?
3: I can't tell.
1: Those are her flip-flops.
3: No.
1: So the woman was walking in her backyard.
3: In her backyard.
1: In her backyard. When a personal size sinkhole opened up, and it was only, they said, you know, like the well that baby Jessica fell down years ago was like 2 feet. So that's how big this well, that's how big this sinkhole is. It's only about a 2 foot circumference hole, and it just opened up in her backyard. And there's video of this because she happened to have a camera on her house.
3: Oh no.
1: And there's video of this. This woman's just walking in her backyard. Walking in her backyard, and then boom, just gone.
3: Mm.
1: And it looks like for a second, you're like, did she get raptured? Did she, you know, did she go see MJ for a smoke break and not come back? What happened? So this poor woman was walking in her yard and just fell into a sinkhole that opened up. But it was literally like a personal size sinkhole just for her. And she just happened to step on it the right way, and it opened up.
3: Whoa.
1: And she was trapped in there and had to scream for help.
4: Just like walking, the ground just went, and I was in a hole.
3: Oh,
1: that's her on her security camera.
4: People suffocate and die. So I thought that first. It's my birthday. Might be my
1: so yeah, no. The worst part. It was on her birthday.
3: Oh God!
1: It was on her 47th birthday that she fell. She fell into a sinkhole on her 47th birthday and was trapped in there. And it was like literally just big enough for her body.
3: Yeah.
1: So she couldn't like move. She couldn't climb out. And the more she tried to climb out, the more what happened was the more she tried to climb out, the more she piled the dirt on top of her.
3: Yeah.
1: So she started to bury herself in this sinkhole.
3: Now, so she's yelling for help. Who
1: eventually
3: found her?
1: A neighbor. Let's see. It was so scary. Daniel said she couldn't climb out. The hole started to close up as she was struggling to breathe. She called for help. Her screams eventually. A couple of neighbors heard her, but it wasn't for like an hour. So she was stuck in there. Eventually, a couple neighbors heard her screaming. They both ran over, figured out what was happening, called 911. They got the fire department out there, and they had to lower a ladder down to her and then pull her out. And as they pulled her out, all the firefighters sang happy birthday to her because it was her birthday.
3: Man.
1: It's unclear what caused the ground to collapse. She says she thinks... Some people say it was a sinkhole. Other people say it might have been an old well that never got filled in properly. But either way, she was, she was just walking and just fell right into boom. And the whole thing is on circuit. It looks like a David Copperfield trick.
3: Oh, I bet.
1: Like, she's just walking, and then all of a sudden, she's gone. Like, literally, just her flip flops are there. That's the comical part is why did her flip flops stay?
3: Right. They just flew off.
1: Yeah, they just literally just I guess the force of her falling down the hole, her flip flops. Like she lost her flip flops.
3: And Big Daddy Sofa, I'm glad you caught that because I thought I heard the same thing, but I wasn't sure.
1: What?
3: You were like, baby Jessica, you said a few years ago.
1: Yeah.
3: It was 86.
1: Yeah, okay. So it was a while ago.
3: I was like,
1: you know, like 3 years ago when baby Jessica fell down the well?
3: 89.
1: By the way, that was a big thing in my youth. But I feel like babies falling down wells was a big thing in the 80s.
3: I think it's just because that, we didn't have that many channels, so everybody was covering baby Jessica.
1: I feel like there were a lot of people in wells in the 80s.
3: And you know when you're a kid, like a week is like 6 months? You know, that's how your time kind of works as a child. Like, so with baby Jessica, I think it was like close to a week or something.
1: Oh, no. She was only in there like a day and a half.
3: Was that it?
1: Yeah, it wasn't very long at all.
3: Yeah.
1: Yeah, but it wasn't very long. She would have been dead after a week.
3: Yeah, I guess that's true. But, as a child, that was like forever,
1: Yeah, I think baby Jessica was in the well like 4 hours. It was something like that. It was like 4 hours. But I don't know. I feel like that was a much bigger deal. Like people falling in wells happened way more often. But it doesn't really happen anymore, knock wood. So that's nice.
3: Casey, she's a strong, independent woman. She can get herself out.
1: Imagine Naito Eric, who is just the hater of all haters. Imagine being so dumb you actually get your ass kicked by dirt.
3: Eric, you got your butt kicked by a nail. I don't mean to bring it up. I'm sorry. I'm not trying to be mean.
1: You are.
3: I am just trying to remind Mr. Nanto.
1: Oh, that's hurtful.
3: No, we love him,
1: but he can be a little
3: judgy sometimes.
1: You are so mean.
3: Well, you got to, this is how we help each other.
1: How dare she mock you for having 9 toes? She's a mean one, Mr. Grinch. She's a mean one. All right. When we return, we're going to play one of my favorite games. All right. And I want everyone's going to be able to play this game. It's on the text line. And the game is called Reasonable Explanations.
3: Okay.
1: I tell you a story that on its surface cannot have a reasonable explanation, but you have to give us the reasonable explanation for it. And I'll tell you the story next. Stick around at Z-Rock. It's the Rock Station.

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1: All right, the game is Reasonable Explanations. I'm going to tell you a story that I don't think has a reasonable explanation, but we're going to have to come up with one, okay? There's a reasonable explanation for everything in life, and sometimes things don't make sense. Sometimes, you know, you think you see a UFO, and it's just the government telling you it's swamp gas. Mm-hmm. Reasonable explanations. So
2: it's weather balloons.
1: Absolutely. So here we go. A Zimbabwean national has been remanded into custody in Botswana after being caught at the airport with human male genitals in his backpack. Okay, disembodied human male. Beans and Franks. Okay. The man, who's 28, was traveling through the Prince Magistrate blah, blah, blah airport on September 15th. Mm-hmm. They searched his bag, and in there they found human,
2: a penis,
1: couple, more than one.
2: Whoa!
1: Yeah, they say human body parts. It's parts. It's more than one part.
2: I feel like it was probably the penis, the twigs and berries. Twigs and probably, maybe, you know.
1: So they don't say. They just say there were multiple body parts. Human genitalia. Okay. The craziest part of this, the head detective, is Constable Dixon. I would, if I were him, I would be like, I can't run lead on this. Literally, his name is Constable Dixon. Constable Dixon says the criminal investigation.
2: No, hold on. Holy crap. Mm-hmm. You were never going to believe what I found in the suitcase. Hold on. No, seriously, I found it in the suitcase. Dixon. No, Dixon, come here.
1: Yeah, come here, Dixon.
2: Come here, yeah, Officer Dixon.
1: Officer Dixon.
2: Yeah.
1: Yeah, what's in there?
2: Dixon. Come here, Officer Dixon.
1: it's a giant balls.
2: Yeah.
1: Ball too.
2: Yeah.
1: Never seen Austin Powers. Anyway, so they don't know why the human genitals were in the guy's backpack.
2: Right.
1: He was arrested, and like whoever's writing this, he was arrested following a tip off. Officer Dixon, he was tipped off. Come on, guys. Come on. Anyway, they asked the court to remand the guy into custody because the investigation is still early and they're trying to figure out why
2: he didn't explain. Did he just say, "Oh, I'm not talking"?
1: No, of course not. You come, you know, it's my blanket in a bag. Anyway, so he was arrested under possession of human body parts, a serious offense, blah blah blah. So anyway, he's in he was not granted bail. He's in jail. Now, the game is Reasonable Explanations.
2: It was a gift.
1: Why do you think the junk was in a bag? Reasonable Explanations, 280-1033 on the Z-Rock 103 text line. I got mine. What's your reasonable explanation?
2: It was a gift.
1: Okay. From who? Like, explain. That's not reasonable enough. Like, why do you have it?
2: Well, listen, I'm not going to put my friend's business out there, but he didn't need it anymore, okay? Mm-hmm. And instead of throwing it in the biohazard, mm-hmm. he knew that I collected oddities. So he said, hey, you want this in a jar? And I said, well, I love that. Thank you very much.
1: Okay. This person, Thomas. Officer, listen, these aren't mine. There's a woman in the United States named MJ who asked me to bring this back for her cabinet of curiosities.
2: No, Thomas did not.
1: He did.
2: Where the hell?
1: He did.
2: Oh, my God. He wrote that.
1: I know.
2: Oh, my God.
1: You think I just made it up?
2: Yes.
1: No. All right. Here's my reasonable explanation. Okay. The game is Reasonable Explanations, where you have to come up with a reasonable explanation for why this guy had genitals in his bag. Okay. 280-1033. Here's mine. All right. Ask me why it was in there.
2: Can I ask why you had this? Dixon, come over here while I interrogate this gentleman for me. Thank you.
1: Yeah, and I thought it was weird too, but I went trick-or-treating for Halloween, mm-hmm. and I held up my bag and I said, trick-or-treat, and the woman thought I said, blank-or-treat? And she grabbed a handful of blanks and dropped them in the bag. And I said, trick, not...
2: Oh.
1: I said, trick-or-treat. And I don't know why this woman had a whole bowl full of Dugans, but I don't question your customs. So again, Halloween, I was trick or treating.
2: Right, right.
1: The woman grabbed a hand. I said blank or treat, or I said trick or treat. She heard blank or treat, and then grabbed a handful of Dugans. There were a couple of Reese cups in there as well, but I ate those. So that's how the Dugan got in the bag. It was a Halloween. It was really her fault.
3: That's all I got. That's my
2: Tavis. Mm-hmm. He got divorced, and his wife finally gave them back.
1: This is the same thing. His wife keeps it before his trip. She said you can have a back, you can have a hall pass, and gave him back to him. Instead of putting it back on, he just put it in his knapsack in case he needed it.
2: I've been a bunch on the prep page okay, if you want to hop over there.
1: It wasn't his bag. A friend left his bag at the house and asked him to bring it to him. Oh, so he was like holding it for a friend?
2: Yeah.
1: I get it. I get it. Okay, reasonable explanations. Why did this guy have twigs and berries? I'm assuming twigs and berries, but I don't know.
2: It just said human genitalia?
1: Mm-hmm. It said human, male human genitalia.
2: Oh, okay. So that...
1: Yeah, it was definitely...
2: That, yeah.
1: Yeah, so I'm guessing. But it says multiple pieces, but it doesn't say which pieces. So, like, with the I feel like it changes the story if it's, like, four twigs.
2: Right.
1: And, like, maybe an odd number of berries. If it's one twig and two berries, you go, well, he got mad at this dude, cut it off, put it in the back, you know, whatever. But what if it's like multiple, you know what I mean?
2: Right.
1: Then we're dealing with a whole nother issue. Someone told him to eat a bag of blanks and he took it literally. 606, by God. Reasonable explanation. I have a business where I sell testicles dipped in glitter. Officer Dixon, that's pretty nuts. See what you did there. Let's see. It's simply castrated people who thought the cash back button at the grocery was free cash.

0: explanation. He's a third world urologist who needed some demo blanks for students.
1: Yeah.
0: You know, demo blanks. That's funny. I wish I could say that part on the air. Demo Dugans should be a band name.
1: My good friend Lorena Bobbitt gifted those to me. Sex ed.
0: Yeah. No, man. I don't know. So I'm reading through the story, and they do not have a reason for why the man had. But that it tells me something about this country, because they do have a law on the books specifically for this. Like, they have, again, a law there that is, it is against the law to possess human body parts. Like, there's actually a charge here. So they think he might be a body part smuggler.
1: Well, what was your first guess?
0: But why?
1: I mean, but that's like, good money.
0: But why?
1: What do you mean, but why?
0: What are you going to do with a blank in a bag?
1: Again.
0: Who's going to pay for that? Other than a woman with an odd carry. There's a woman with, you know, is there a radio host in Botswana who also likes possums and has a weird cabinet of curiosities?
1: Again, you know, you who knows? But yeah, a body part smuggler. I mean,
0: that means
1: somebody
0: that,
1: lost theirs.
0: Yeah. Well, I don't think they lost it. I think it was taken from them.
1: It was taken.
0: I don't think it like fell off when he sneezed too hard. Someone walked terrible. Down the street and found it on the street. And it's like, I'm putting this in my bag for later. That's the thing. Like, in this country, whereas it sounds like they have a law specifically about this because there are human body part smugglers. And it sounds like, yeah, Ninto Eric, I think you're actually right. It's used for mystic medicine in certain countries, yeah. Particularly virility and healing aids. It's very common. Very common?
1: UFO Preston and another person all both voodoo. Said like shaman medicine thing.
0: Yeah, voodoo.
1: Yeah.
0: You know who I feel worse for in this whole thing? Officer Dixon. Because, like, how can you take him seriously at a press conference? All right, ladies and gentlemen, we're going to call in our lead detective on this penis smuggling. His name is Officer Dixon. Quit laughing. Quit laughing. I will turn off this press. I will stop this press conference right now. It's not funny. His name is Officer Dixon. Officer Dixon. And his partner is Officer Dugan. All right? They're just names, people. If this case were a burglary, no one would be laughing. No one be laughing. Now bring in their partner, Officer Giant Hog. Ridiculous.
1: Swayze.
0: We're all adults here.
1: Did anyone report a missing penis in that area? Yeah.
0: I don't think
1: that's where I would start.
0: I don't think people report those. I think if you're missing it, I don't think you're able to report it.
1: And Casey said, doesn't MJ have a possum penis already? No.
0: Raccoon penis.
1: It's a raccoon penis. It's a raccoon penis bone. What?
0: Hey, I am so sorry. This is so awkward. I was eating in your restaurant the other night.
1: Yes.
0: And I don't know if you can check your lost and found, because I think I left my penis there. Do you mind checking your lost and found? See if
1: we've
0: it's
1: got
0: there?
1: A couple. You're going to have to describe it to me.
0: It's a nice one. Not the best.
1: Yeah.
0: Not the best. But it's okay.
1: Any piercings, identifiable warts maybe? Is that one yours? The one that's got all the bumps
0: pause.
1: On it? What?
0: Identifiable warts. Has to be a band name. Come on, identifiable warts?
1: No.
0: That's a great name. You're giving me gold, Jerry. Gold. Come on. You guys think that should be a band name? Text us on the text line. Yes. Yes. And their other partner is Officer Hugh Johnson.
1: Yeah.
0: Yeah, we all get it. All get it.
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1: We have got an injury collision that's the inner loop of Manowar Boulevard between I-75 South and Sir Barton Way. Four vehicles are involved, and that has the middle lane blocked. We've got a non-injury collision, Cooper Drive between Nicholasville Road and University Drive. That has the right lane blocked. We've got another non-injury, Hayes Boulevard at Todd's Road. That's got one lane blocked. And another non-injury, that one is at Alumni Drive at Lakeside Drive. I'm MJ, and that's your traffic.
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15: 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She's cute. She's a doctor. Are you kidding me? Oh, sorry, Earl. 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
1: All right. Why are you moving like Stevie Wonder?
2: It's my Axl Rose.
1: Oh, it's your Axl Rose? Why are you moving like Axl Rose?
2: I don't know.
1: Oh, okay. This is weird. We want to play another quick game.
2: Okay.
1: Called Can Anyone Out Autism Twitch Today?
2: Oh, if anybody stands a chance, it's my babies.
1: Okay, here
2: my
1: we go.
2: My babies, we all on that spectrum, so, living together.
1: Oh, yeah. Oh, we should have a new segment called On the Spectrum with Twitch.
2: Yeah.
1: Okay, so I realized in my kitchen,
2: I
1: was spending countless seconds.
2: Seconds. Okay.
1: Getting a measuring cup so I can then go to my fridge. Let's say I want to make rice.
2: Right.
1: And I need 2 cups of water. Well, I have to go to the cabinet, get the measuring cup, walk it over to the fridge, fill it up, dump it in, fill it up, dump it in the pot. And it was taking me probably...
2: You're using filtered water to boil?
1: Yeah. Not for everything, not for pasta. That's... Not if I got to fill it, but if I'm making coffee or rice or something like that, or something that needs measuring, if I'm baking, then yeah, I like to use the fridge water.
2: That's... Okay, well, that's better. Your first step.
1: Well, it tastes better. Well, okay, that's the...
2: Once you boil it, it's filtered.
1: No,
2: you ever
1: that's
2: heard of
1: not
2: a,
1: literally not how it works.
2: Have you ever heard of a boil water advisory?
1: Boiling kills parasites.
2: Yes.
1: It does not filter
2: out
1: heavy metals and lead and make it taste better. Ma'am, that's not even the autistic part.
2: Okay, go on. Jesus.
1: All right. So I was like, surely there's a better way. And I realized, I bet you I could figure out the flow rate of the water as it comes out of the fridge so that I no longer have to use a measuring cup. I can just count and then figure out how many seconds it takes to fill up 8 ounces. And then I'll know I can just count. And I did. So I timed it and I did 3 different averages. And it took me, it turns out my fridge flows at a rate, and thankfully it was a round number, of 1 cup every 10 seconds. So now I realized I don't need measuring cups anymore. I can just go to my fridge, 1,000, 2,000, 3,000, count, and I do it typically very, you know, I'm a good counter when it comes to time. And I could fill up my cups and my pots with time instead of having to go needlessly go get a measuring cup and do it that way. I did the average. I can save up to 15 seconds a week if I do it like that.
2: I don't know. Call me crazy. I just get my measuring cup out, turn around. My sink is right there.
1: Just use the weight. Then I got to go get the scale. How do you think bartenders measure drinks? Yeah, I guess so. You're right.
2: Yeah.
1: I never really thought of it like that.
2: Yeah,
1: right.
2: You do counts.
1: Yeah. So I figured out the flow rate. Again, I had to take a stopwatch, and I figured out the flow rate of my fridge faucet, my fridge, you know, dispenser. And now I can fill up all my pots with time. Instead of...
2: I can't believe you.
1: How autism
2: I'm not going to get over the fact you use your filtered fridge water to boil spaghetti and stuff.
1: Not spaghetti. That takes a lot of water. But I will use it for almost everything else. Like, why not? I'm paying for it. It's already there.
2: Yeah, but you got to change the filter. And the more often you use it, the more often you have to change the filter. If you don't change a filter, then it's going to be worse than tap water, dummy.
1: It's still better.
2: Oh, my God.
1: It's still better. Twitch, that works until one of your boys is taking a shower and the other flushes the toilet and Bonnie's watering the yard. Flow rate is going to change. You know, you think that OCD listener, but again, that's why I took the averages, all right? That's why I did it 3 times. The fridge pressure changes a lot. I don't think mine does, actually. I don't think mine does. How much water did you waste with this experiment?
2: Right.
1: Gallons. Literally gallons. Literally gallons. But I had to know. And now that I've said that, maybe not all of you will do this, but I'm going to say, of the people listening, 5 people tonight will time their water at the dispenser to see how fast it comes out and use that from now on.
2: Let's
1: You're welcome.
2: Let's revisit welcome. Something
1: yeah.
2: real quick.
1: Yeah.
2: You don't change your filters
1: in the
2: fridge?
1: But not as often as they suggest.
2: So how long will you let that red light go?
1: I'll let that red light go for like a month or two. Maybe longer. Yeah, I'm not going to be, listen, I'm not going to be, no. I'm not going to be big filters bitch, okay?
2: Well, you are.
1: I know, no.
2: You are
1: know.
2: Because you're using it to boil stuff.
1: Yes, because I want better tasting water for things, and it's already there. But I'm not going to, listen, I know how big filter is. And they're like, oh, you got to change it every 2 months. Yeah, suck on that. No way. You can go 6 months a year on a filter. It's fine.
2: Not when you're using it like you are. That's what I'm saying.
1: It's a sediment filter. I'm not worried. I'm not worried. It's a because it doesn't filter out parasites because that's already out of the water. It filters out sediment. I'm not worried about that.
3: I ain't worried. That don't bother me. That don't bother me. Mm-mm. No. Was your test?
1: Oh, I tested it under various conditions. I'm telling you, I timed and tested the water 3 times. I did test it while a shower was going on. I had Bonnie run the faucet while I tested it.
2: I don't
1: once.
2: Believe I this. Did. I don't believe this.
3: You don't believe
2: this.
3: I? Nope. You don't believe nope. I tried? I told you, I tested it 3 times. It took the averages of the times. And it turns out that we don't have much of a flow difference. It just doesn't change that much. I'm telling you. No one out pizzas the hut, and no one out autism's the twitch. I'll tell you that right now. Try it.
1: Yeah, counting liquid flow is literally bartender math. Yeah, I guess I didn't realize that. Yeah. And then, it turns out that works. Twitch, you're very autistic, but also a bit of a dummy.
3: I don't think so.
1: Seth can't talk crap about it, because that seems like something you would do. I thought you, of all people, would be impressed by that.
2: No, he thinks your 3 average is weak sauce. You can't get an average with just 3 tests.
1: I mean, it's
2: and
1: no.
2: And that's true.
1: I'm not doing medical device testing in my house. I'm not, doing double-blind studies. This is for my own edification. And again, for me to help me save upwards of 15 seconds a week from having to walk to the cabinet to get the measuring
2: cup.
1: Your
2: kitchen is not that big.
1: Well, 3 seconds here and there adds up, okay?
2: It's not that big.
3: 1, 2.
2: You're acting like you have like a massive Kardashian kitchen or
1: something. No, but it's still a 3-second walk, a 3-second back. That's 6 seconds of nonsense that I don't have to mess with anymore.
2: 3 seconds?
3: Yeah, you walk to the fridge, get the thing. Okay, here.
2: Okay, yeah.
3: 1, 2, 3.
2: No, do Mississippi one. Okay.
3: So this
2: start,
3: is about the difference.
2: Start. Yeah.
3: 1 1,000, 2 1,000, 3 1,000, 4 1,000, 5 1,000, 6 1,000, 7 1,000, 8. It's about 8 seconds. It's about 8 seconds to get a measuring cup, walk it back to the fridge. But you know who's not wasting that 8 seconds? This guy. Who's got 2 thumbs and an extra 8 seconds? This guy.
2: You know who didn't have to do all those silly experiments and whatnot? This girl, because she just grabs her measuring cup, turns around, uses the tap water, turns back around, and puts it on the stove.
1: Sucker.
2: I don't have to, I might take 1 step.
1: Sucker. I'll tell you that much,
2: that,
1: sucker.
2: That bam.
1: Look at you.
2: Didn't have
1: Look
2: to
1: at
2: do
1: you
2: it.
1: Making steps over there. I'm telling you. Don't be mad. Don't hate the player or hate the game, not the player. That's all I'm saying. It's Z-Rock.
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2: We have got an injury collision that's the inner loop of Man O' War Boulevard between I-75 South and Sir Barton Way. 4 vehicles are involved, and that has the middle lane blocked. We've got a non-injury collision, Cooper Drive between Nicholasville Road and University Drive. That has the right lane blocked. We've got another non-injury, Hayes Boulevard at Todd's Road. That's got 1 lane blocked. And another non-injury, that one is at Alumni Drive at Lakeside Drive. I'm MJ, and that's your traffic.
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6: Take 20 minutes to figure out how to make eggs tomorrow. 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Jeez. Tomorrow it's going to be like, well, why didn't they tell you not to drink the raw egg whites? They didn't tell you not to drink. It says nowhere on here, don't drink the raw egg whites. I drank them. Stay in school, kids.
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4: aren't so much bad as they are tragically stupid.
8: No, I want a cornbread tour.
6: How churchy
8: where we just eat cornbread.
6: Yeah, but no spoon bread. I'm doing spoon
8: I've
6: bread.
8: Never had
5: it's
8: spoon
5: so gross.
8: Bread.
5: Oh God, don't. It's I'm the not. Worst and mistake I've made in my life, and I was addicted to heroin. And I'm telling you, try to bite a spoon bread. Oh God.
8: Wow, somebody's not invited to the spoon bread festival.
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4: aren't so much bad as they are tragically stupid.
5: Face.
6: You tell me to
5: Monkey,
6: my face
5: how bad Reese's Pieces are.
6: You come here, you say it right to my soft, soft lips, okay? You come here, you say it right to my succulent mouth.
5: You look me right in the eyes as you gently caress my cheek
6: yeah.
5: with your hand.
6: Do that thing where you put your hand on the back of my head and gently pull me closer to you. Make me think that we're going to kiss it and stop. You tell me by getting your body real close to mine so I can taste your breath in my nostrils. That's what you tell me.
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5: He had a BMW. Okay, yeah, my bad. No, he had a Mercedes for a hot second, too.
6: Jesus, quit bragging.
8: He's like, oh, I've got a Mercedes. I better date a raccoon.
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6: 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I better date her. Jeez.
5: Oh, my God.
6: That would hurt me. That would hurt my feelings.
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8: Does
5: people...
8: Does it start with,
5: over-
8: hey, dummy?
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8: We're cloudy and cool Wednesday. Highs in the low 70s. Watch for a few showers, isolated thunder showers in the afternoon. Upper 50s, mostly cloudy overnight. Thursday, partly to mostly sunny, highs in the mid-70s. And here comes the weekend, and it's looking really good. Highs in the low 70s Friday, mostly sunny skies. And to start it off, I'm meteorologist Tom Ackerman with your LEX18 Storm Tracker forecast on Z-Rock 103, the rock station.
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0: Metallica's massive M72 Global Assault continues with the announcement of their 2027 tour. And we're sending one winner to San Diego to see it all unfold from the Snake Pit. 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
1: You're right, and I'm sorry. Didn't you guys say you were going to do Identifiable Warts as the band name earlier? I did. And we did. It's something MJ said during the Dugan in a Bag story, which I know that's a weird phrase from adult male to have to say.
2: No, it's when you called and said that you had accidentally left yours there. And I said, we've got a couple. Can you identify yours?
1: Right. Do you have any identifiable warts?
2: Right. I said, do you have any marks, piercings, identifiable warts?
1: And a lot of people determined that should be a band name. So the phrase identifiable warts is right there for you. So identifiable warts is going to be today's band name. And I'm just going to pull it out of the band name bucket. We're going to figure out what today's band name is. Or, you know.
2: Give me one second.
1: Why? Because it's so hard to pull a name out of the damn fishbowl. Thank you for shaking it up. I hope it's a good one.
2: All right, here we go.
1: All right, what is today's band name? Ooh, this is good, man. Wait, with bated breath for this one. Identifiable warts going in.
2: I like this one. This one is not penis related.
1: Oh, man, that's awesome.
2: This is awesome. So, again, I think... If I'm going to be for real, this would be a great band name or even album name. This is fantastic. And bonus points if you can use it in a sentence very casually.
1: Okay.
2: Work it in. Ready?
1: Work it in.
2: Tattooing toddlers.
1: Oh, tattooing toddlers. All right. Hey, where did your son get arrested for? Tattooing toddlers. Yeah. Sorry.
2: So
1: tattooing toddlers.
2: I heard your daughter went to what is it? Oh, Bible school. What
1: VBS
2: is it?
1: Bible school. Yeah.
2: So I heard your daughter went to vacation Bible school. Yeah, what was she doing there?
1: Tattooing toddlers.
2: Oh.
1: Yeah. It's it's new. It's an avant-garde thing, but we like it. It's a lot of fun.
2: Yeah.
1: It's a lot of fun. Yeah, why did they shut this place down for? They were tattooing toddlers. but this is a brewery.
2: Yeah,
1: I know,
2: it's
1: just
2: weird.
1: Tattooing toddlers, today's band name. Yeah. So if you need a band name or whatever name for something today, that is the official name. Good luck.
2: Tattooing toddlers.
1: Tattooing toddlers. I got a couple of stories I did not get to that I wanted to get to today. Whoa, did 9-2 Eric just walk in?
2: Clearly on his way to court.
3: On my way from court.
1: Man.
2: Dang.
1: Did the jury convict? Well, you're walking around, so they must have not. So congratulations. Congratulations on beating the system.
3: There you go.
1: Congratulations.
2: Ooh.
1: What? What?
4: Look at those cufflinks. It's the weights.
1: Damn, sir.
3: It's called the scales.
1: The scales of justice. The weights.
4: That's what you measure or weigh weed on, Eric. Don't be stupid. Don't be dumb.
1: Why are you weighing weed on your justice scales?
2: I like those.
3: Everyone I know uses a digital scale for that.
2: Yeah, they do.
1: Yeah. No, I prefer old-timey drug dealers that use the weights.
2: Yeah.
1: The hang-on.
2: Hold on,
1: thing.
2: I got it.
1: Yeah, hang on. I got
3: the three or four lead weights.
2: Yeah, exactly.
3: To the bottom.
2: Yeah.
1: If you're smart, you kind of fudge the scales a little bit. You know what I'm talking about.
2: Those
1: of course,
2: nice
1: that would be your first
2: weights.
1: Instincts, how to fudge the scales. Of course. Man. We got
3: zealous
1: nice
3: advocacy, sir.
1: Where the hell did you get those nice ass? I will say, the best dresser I know is 9-Toe Eric. Not even close.
2: He's a dapper dresser.
1: It's not even close.
2: And you know what? If I remember, my grandpa had some really cool cufflinks, and I obviously don't use them, so... like
1: they make great boob piercings.
3: Was he a Freemason? Because I'm looking for some Mason cufflinks.
2: He was not, but...
1: Well, but let me ask you this. Did he know who killed Kennedy?
2: He did not.
1: And he probably was not. He probably wasn't in any secret.
2: But those are sharp.
3: Thank you so much.
1: You're a dapper dude, man.
2: And what's the pocket square, even? Is that what that's called, the pocket square thing?
3: It is indeed a pocket square.
1: Or a handkerchief.
3: This is a triangle fold.
1: Why
3: are we doing Good Morning America?
1: Yeah.
2: Because you walked in.
1: Yeah, it's true.
2: Notice how things kind of change when a dapper dude in a suit walk in?
3: I only had to come by to defend myself earlier today on the show. Tony called me a hater.
1: That
3: must be corrected. I don't care that much.
1: I said major hater. Major hater. I was like, I did not. I qualified it. He is a major hater and a little bit of a troll. Is what I said.
3: I can't contest troll.
1: That's right.
3: I would say that I don't care enough to hate.
2: getting back to real quick here, because Banjolele sent in a good toddler tattooing toddlers.
1: Yeah, which is a felony, I believe.
2: Yeah. Banjolele. MJ, at Possum Fest, you went to Wayland's booth to buy nativity possums. How come you didn't go around to the back to the tattoo toddler booth?
1: Oh, I have a question for Eric now that we're talking. Now that he's in here. What is the charge for having sex on a corn dog stand in Hazard?
2: Yes.
1: Is there a charge for having full-on nude relations on top of a corn dog stand at a neighborhood festival?
2: It was the Black Gold Festival.
1: Did you see that?
3: Well, the most obvious choice there is public indecency, but you're going to face about 4 charges, and you're probably going to go in front of the grand jury for that.
1: Really?
3: One. Oh, yeah.
1: For that one?
3: Oh, yeah.
2: There are kids around.
1: I know. Oh, you think they'll show the... let me say, anyone getting their picture taken mid-coitus, it's not a flattering sight.
2: Yeah.
1: It's really not a flattering sight.
3: That's one of the ways I grade my clients, by the way. When I'm in the grand jury, and the grand jury has the prosecutor read the facts.
1: Yeah.
3: When the grand jury laughs, I know I got a good one.
1: I mean, listen... I got to say, if you're spending any amount of time in Hazard, you have to be prepared for anything that could happen. And that's on you for being at a festival. But if you haven't seen the video, it's someone asked us earlier. We talked about it yesterday.
2: Yeah.
1: The corn dog.
2: Debacle. We'll just call it the corn dog debacle. Yeah.
1: You don't want to call it corn dog gate?
2: Corn dog gate.
1: Corn dog gate in Hazard. I don't know if there's been any arrests made or anything.
2: I don't know if anybody's been identified.
1: Man. Just that one guy. Anyway, hang on. Back in a moment.

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1: aren't so much bad as they are tragically stupid.
2: You don't hear about women. No woman dies while doing that. Why? Now, you hear all the time about dudes having heart attacks while having sex, but you never hear about a woman having a heart attack while doing it.
3: Leandra, we're smart enough to use tools. 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
0: 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Twitch and MJ in the morning
1: aren't so much bad as they are tragically stupid.
2: Would you rather rub sunscreen on his back or sleep in the same bed with him?
11: That's
3: wasn't that long ago. I feel like you did share a bed with a man. We're not going to bring it up.
2: I think it was actually a bathtub. I think it was a bathtub.
3: I think that's where it ended.
2: Oh. Yeah,
11: that's where it started.
3: So I don't think you're that uncomfortable.
2: Yeah.
11: Yes, if I black out drunk. Yeah.
2: When fireball shots are involved, he doesn't care.
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1: aren't so much bad as they are tragically stupid.
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3: 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How many am I going to have? Oh, God, what? Twitch, what?
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2: You didn't think I'd know that one?
3: No.
2: All right. What's my middle name?
3: I know it's nerdy.
2: What's my middle name?
3: I know it's like, so I know it's Anthony. Your middle name is Anthony.
2: No, it's okay. My first name, you idiot. That's my first name.
11: You had a 50-50 shot.
2: That's literally my first name.
3: Yeah.
2: Wow, you mistook my first name.
3: No, I was just.
0: Twitch and MJ in the morning
1: aren't so much bad as they are tragically stupid.
2: You bought a manager special thing that was going to close out for $1.12. 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
3: You know how mad I would have been if I'd paid whatever.
2: Listen, ma'am. 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It was $1.12. It didn't even end in 99. You can tell it was messed up.
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1: You know, off the air, Eric said something very poignant. He looked at it. MJ has been putting on her face for the last, you know, I don't know, 4 or 5 hours.
2: You know that's not true. It's,
1: you know, you're getting there.
2: Oh, my God.
3: Hey, the Sistine Chapel took years.
1: That's fair. But you're right. And he looked at MJ and he said, this is why I'm so glad I'm not a woman. Because y'all have to. And I looked at MJ, and sometimes she doesn't get this, but as a man, let me tell you how hard it is to be a woman.
2: I would like to hear this from a man.
1: As a man, let me explain, because I have to see this from the outside. Y'all women work so hard. Work so hard on doing everything we do, but looking good while doing it. Mm. You got to stuff your jubblies in a bra every day.
2: Yeah.
1: You got to shove that.
2: But the thing is I don't feel like especially because I, the very little makeup that I do, like just mascara and eyeshadow, right?
1: You can do more.
2: I'm not going to. It takes way less effort than him putting together his outfits every day.
1: Like, wait, he's got a cufflinks guy.
2: I mean, he's got a lot of components to this outfit, and they all match.
1: Yeah.
2: Right down to the glasses.
1: Yeah, do you have a butler? If anyone I knew had a butler, I think it would be you.
2: Eric.
3: That would be a security problem, so no.
1: He prefers to call him a manservant.
2: Okay.
1: That's what he prefers to call him. He's not a butler. That's an outdated phrase. I call him, he's Jeffrey, my manservant. But no, I'm also glad you're not a woman, because that would be really weird. I mean, I'm not saying you wouldn't be attractive.
2: I feel like you were saying that he is attractive, and it would be weird because you'd be trying to bang him all the time.
1: I mean,
2: it's kind of what I heard.
1: I'm only a man. How would I stop myself?
3: I have said for most of my life, if I was a woman, I'd be a millionaire.
1: Such a high opinion of yourself. You have such a high opinion of yourself.
2: My view would be fire.
3: Yeah. I make so much on
2: I'd just be walking
3: finder.
2: Around shaking my boobs, money be falling from the ceiling.
3: I could be morally flexible without having to fly to Albania.
2: I'm morally flexible. My V's on fire.
1: I'm morally and physically flexible.
3: Woo. Save that soundbite.
2: You shut up. That was you.

0: you. That was you saying that as a girl.
1: That was Nine Toe Erica. Yeah, Nine Toe Eric's Erica. Sister. Who I think one day will come in. It's almost like when you watch a sitcom and Uncle Jesse comes in. Yeah. He's got a mustache. And it's like, it's not Uncle Jesse. This is Uncle Johnny, his cousin we don't see very often. Yeah, this is Nine Toe Erica. She comes every once. This is really slutty.
0: Oh, my God.
1: Really slutty.
0: You remember Kelly Bundy from Married with Children?
1: Of course.
0: It's that, those dresses look conservative compared to how Nine Toe Erica dresses.
1: I mean, Nine Toe Erica can't always pull off those dresses. You know, there's a little extra, but she's look beautiful.
0: Nobody
1: she's
0: notices.
1: Confidence. Confidence.
0: Yeah, because
2: Nine Toe Erica is also a millionaire.
1: Yeah. Man, you know what? I don't even think you're wrong. I think you can look exactly how you look, be a woman, and still put it out there, and people will pay for it.
2: She married 4 80-year-old men. She mourns them all every day.
1: Every single day.
0: Oh, it's so sad.
1: I know. All her husbands just keep dropping like flies.
0: I know.
1: Right after she marries him. It's so weird.
2: And two of them died on the honeymoon.
1: Yeah. Right after
0: how
1: they
0: weird.
1: Signed. But right after making new wills.
2: They had smiles on their face.
1: Mm-hmm. Well, they had Nine Toe Erica on their face, right. So that's what happened. That's, you know, she suffocated a couple of them like that. But it is the height of arrogance to think that if you were a woman, you would be a millionaire. Like, what is that? MJ, as a woman, does that hurt you? He's saying you're not doing enough with the goods that God gave you.
0: No, because I said well before Eric that if I were a dude, I'd have the biggest peen on the planet and I'd just walk around just asserting my dominance to everybody. Yeah.
1: How would you do it? How would you assert your dominance?
0: Well, I would wear tight pants and hang to the left.
1: Yeah.
0: And I would make sure you knew it.
1: Would you go to urinals and like stand with your hand behind your head like the urinal?
0: Yeah.
1: Just kind of wave your hips a little?
0: Yeah.
2: Let me hear this one from you just once. Darn, that water's cold.
0: Yeah. Yeah. It sucks.
1: Okay, you ever been to church? And there's like a call and repeat, you know, God is good all the time. If you can do that in a men's room, all you have to say is, God, that water's cold. And you're going to hear someone from the back go, and deep
2: too.
1: Yeah, 100%. Try that. Go to any place where there are more than two guys. Go to go to Rupp Arena next time you see a game. Commonwealth, you know, Kroger Field. Just yell, yeah, that water's cold. And deep too. Three guys are going to yell it at the same time.
0: Oh, my God.
1: That's
2: facts.
1: Facts.
2: Facts.
1: That's a fact. And it's not even Tom McDonald. That's a fact. So, see what I did there?
0: Little
1: thing there. Anyway, it's so true. It's so true. It's the oldest joke in the world. Like, our grandpas, during, like, the Civil War, were telling that joke. All right? And there was no water, but it doesn't matter. It's generationally funny. And it's always funny. It's always... Jack Patty hit me with it, like, four times this week.
0: Oh, my God.
1: It's true.
2: Wait. Jack Patty hit you with the joke?
1: None of your business, Eric. None of your business.
0: What's up, ladies? Oh, sorry, I'm just going to have a seat here. Anybody, I'll buy you a beer if you'd like. I'm just tired because I had to ride this thing to the bar.
1: I don't like the way you... I don't like the way you do that. You
0: got to draw attention to it. So they know what I rode to the bar.
1: I'm really glad God did not bless you with a penis.
0: Oh, man.
1: Because I have a feeling you would abuse it. You would just not, you know. Act like you've been there before. Like they say in sports, when you make a touchdown, act like you've been there before.
0: Oh, I have.
1: You can't just
0: I've been there. I've been with your mom. I've been with your mom. I've been with your sisters. I've been with all of them. Guess what else? Guess what they rode to the bar? That's right.
1: Well, I'm sorry. But I have to get home because I have an OnlyFans date with Nine Toe Erica.
0: Oh, I heard she is something.
1: She does some
0: stuff. Somebody said that Nine Toe Erica would always wear open toe shoes. Who's I got to give them? David. David said it, of course.
2: Open toes and stiletto heels.
1: Mm-hmm. Listen, Nine Toe Erica's might lack a toe, but she makes up for it with bosom and confidence.
0: Oh, yeah.
1: And it's
0: something.
1: Yeah. Sign me up. Hang on.
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1: aren't so much bad as they are tragically stupid.
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2: When fireball shots are involved, he doesn't care.
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1: aren't so much bad as they are tragically stupid.
2: You bought a manager special thing that was going to close out for $1.12. 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
3: You know how mad I would have been if I'd paid whatever.
2: 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It didn't even end at 99. You can tell it was messed up.
0: 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Twitch and MJ in the morning
1: aren't so much bad as they are tragically stupid.
3: Yeah, just rip it off Earl. I'm fine.
2: Exactly.
3: We start out okay.
2: Right. He's and then in the middle of the night, he's like an Eskimo just shivering.
3: Well, it's okay. He doesn't need that much blanket because I take up so much of the bed
2: he's nothing.
3: Pushed all the way to the edge.
2: Nothing in my life surprises me less than finding out you sleep like an a-hole. Like, I bet you starfish.
3: Oh, yeah.
2: I know. I can tell. You starfish that whole bed.
3: Oh, yeah.
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1: Sorry, Ninto, Eric, and MJ were just comparing MAGA hats. And I thought yours was nicer, but his is newer. So, no, we were talking about, what was the story you read about beef prices?
2: KYT had put a story out like 7 hours ago saying that due to rising beef prices, certain restaurants in Texas are removing items like beef or like brisket and ribs.
1: No brisket, no peace.
2: No brisket,
1: no,
2: peace.
1: No peace. No ribs, no... Man!
2: Yeah.
1: How you gonna not sell brisket in Texas?
2: Texas barbecue restaurants to remove items like brisket and ribs, man.
1: Man, damn. I can't wait to have some of that vegan Texas barbecue. Some of that barbecue seitan. Ooh, this stuff's gonna be delicious.
3: The problem with beef and the reason cost of beef is going up so high is you gotta feed them. And we talk about the Persian Gulf. Everyone knows oil comes out of the Gulf. Do you know what the second most important thing that comes out of the Gulf is?
2: Sand.
3: Nitrates for fertilizer.
2: Oh, yeah. I was close.
1: I was going to say that. That's what I was going to say.
2: Yeah, no, that's what I was going to say.
1: No, I was going to say that first.
2: I literally was
1: because
2: thinking nitrates
1: said it because
2: and I said
1: I
2: sand.
1: Was
2: By accident.
1: I wrote it down. I literally wrote down nitrates and you were copying off my paper.
2: Okay.
3: Y'all don't argue. I give lessons.
1: So fertilizer costs go up, so it costs more to grow the stuff to feed the beef, so the beef prices go up. So, why? Start doing math in my head. It all checks out. It all checks out.
3: We used to make our nitrates and fertilizers here in America, but somebody decided that was bad for the environment.
1: I like only domestically made nitrates. He's looking at you when he said that environment thing. He's looking at you.
2: Oh,
3: actually, I was looking at the chimp on the wall over there.
1: Like I said, he was looking at MJ.
2: Yeah.
1: Oh, look at me. I care about the environment.
2: I don't want global warming.
1: My name's MJ. I was brainwashed by decades of Captain Planet and the Planet Tears into thinking we were all going to be melted by acid rain.
2: I'm sorry that it's not acid rain. Instead, it's melting ice caps.
1: Oh,
2: I don't like being hot, okay? I hate it. And every year the summers get hotter and longer, and I will do anything, include giving up brisket, to bring these temperatures down.
3: Are we having another conversation about menopause?
2: Yeah, probably.
1: Bro.
2: Yeah.
3: Bro.
2: I guess you're right.
1: If you're having a conversation
2: with
1: MJ...
2: But I've always run hot in my defense. Always.
1: If you're having a conversation with MJ, you're having a conversation about menopause, okay?
3: Or with.
1: Or yeah. Listen, it's going to be okay. Eventually, once your lady parts stop working completely, the hot flashes will go away. So
2: no, I've always, since you've known me.
1: You always have run hot.
2: Thank you.
1: I think that's why
2: I don't even know if I'm even premenopausal or not. I'm just always hot.
1: I think that's why you're angry all the time. I think you just run hotter. Mm-hmm. That's why like crazy stuff happens in Florida because of the heat. People just get angry. I think that might be why you're really always so ornery. I think you're always just hot. You're probably like 3 degrees away from being a much more like if you could give MJ like
2: degrees.
1: A cooling blanket.
2: Yeah,
1: you might turn into like a nice, reasonable like trad wife. You really could be. You might be like honestly like 3 degrees away from being a normal lady.
2: Nah. I feel like I'm still gonna go hang out with Ninto Erica and you know
1: Ninto Erica.
2: And roll some men for cash.
1: Wait.
2: We're gonna do that no matter what.
1: So you
2: temperature
1: and Ninto Erica are like Eileen Wuornos and her like you're
2: we're not
1: like,
2: gonna kill anyone, no. We're gonna act like we're gonna sleep with him. We're more like a Thelma and Louise, but we
1: take
2: don't get
1: watches.
2: Robbed. We rob Brad Pitt.
1: You're gonna do that thing where you take the guy's watch while while he's asleep or because
2: Ninto Erica knows the good watches and
1: Ninto
2: what to look for. Yeah. That's why I keep Ninto Erica around.
1: I just picture Ninto Erica like when Bugs Bunny used to dress as a chick to turn on Elmer Fudd.
2: Yep,
1: but he's like that version. It's like Eric's version. You know what I'm talking about?
3: I know what you're talking about, but I always thought it would be more like. Jessica Rabbit.
2: Oh,
1: you're really full of yourself today, dude. You're really full of yourself today.
2: Oh my god, am I
1: someone
2: regretting?
1: Really has an,
2: Jessica Rabbit.
1: Someone really has a high
2: that's
1: opinion
2: me.
1: Of themselves.
2: I know. Man. But see, that's why Ninto Erica is going to do really well with me going out there rolling men.
1: Listen, I'll tell you, a 2 that thinks she's a 10 is unstoppable.
2: Yeah.
1: It's unstoppable. When you really believe, when you see a 2 and she's convinced she's a 10, you're like, who am I to tell her she's not? Who am I to tell her she's not?
3: Man.
1: Why in both these scenarios are people having sex with rabbits?
2: Oh, Bugs Bunny and Jessica Rabbit.
1: Elmer Fudd was going to, you know, nail bejesus out of Lady Rabbit. And Jessica was banging a rabbit. She was, well, they were married. It was beautiful. But like, what's all the, is there like an Illuminati?
2: Rabbits are hot, okay?
1: Is there an Illuminati that's trying to normal human rabbit, they're trying to normalize human rabbit relations? Is that what was going on since the 80s? Is that what's happening? I feel like it is.
3: I think rabbit just fills an archetype for real lazy screenwriters.
2: Yeah.
1: Sorry, I'm looking at. Look at no, I'm looking at nine.
2: Oh, sorry, I gotta stretch my back.
1: Those big boobs hurt you?
2: No, this thing.
1: Oh God.
3: MJ's where? We're going. That's when you need the drop for my bees on fire.
1: Tomorrow. Have a good
4: day. Metallica's massive M72 Global Assault continues with the announcement of their 2027 tour. 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
6: 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A bull came up behind me. I guess he thought I was interested. Hey. Next thing I know, I stood up and then I had to punch him in the face. That's the thing you go into therapy for. You ever punch a horny bull? I punched a horny bull!
2: Oh, my God.
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5: aren't so much bad as they are tragically stupid.
2: Yeah, just rip it off Earl. I'm fine.
6: Exactly.
2: We start out okay.
6: Right. He's and then in the middle of the night, he's like an Eskimo just shivering.
2: Well, it's okay. He doesn't need that much blanket because I take up so much of the bed that he's nothing. Pushed all the way to the edge.
6: Nothing in my life surprises me less than finding out you sleep like an a-hole. Like, I bet you starfish.
2: Oh, yeah.
6: I know. I can tell you starfish that whole bed.
2: Oh, yeah.
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5: aren't so much bad as they are tragically stupid.
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6: Take 20 minutes to figure out how to make again, eggs Carrie. Tomorrow. She's going to try, so we're going to have this stupid argument again tomorrow. 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It says nowhere on here, don't drink the raw egg whites. I drank them. Stay in school, kids.
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9: We're cloudy and cool Wednesday, highs in the low 70s. Watch for a few showers, isolated thunder showers in the afternoon, upper 50s, mostly cloudy overnight. Thursday, partly to mostly sunny, highs in the mid 70s. And here comes the weekend, and it's looking really good. Highs in the low 70s Friday, mostly sunny skies to start it off. I'm meteorologist Tom Ackerman with your LEX 18 Storm Tracker forecast on Z-Rock 103, the rock station.

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5: I bribed myself.
6: What?
5: Yeah, let me just put my leg on the counter.
6: Oh, my God, put don't. You're going to hurt yourself.
5: I bribed myself, yeah. 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
5: 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Nothing weird about that. It's nothing. What? Eyes are up here, man.
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5: 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She pushes me up against the wall. And she says, "Don't you ever." She's got spit flying out of her mouth. "Don't you ever suggest that you bring a canine unit to a place where I am." And I go, "Hey, just, you know, don't smoke weed that day." And she goes, "I am weed. I am weed."
6: I forgot about that. 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
6: Cloudy and cool Wednesday, highs in the low 70s. Watch for a few showers, isolated thunder showers in the afternoon. Upper 50s, mostly cloudy overnight. Thursday, partly to mostly sunny, highs in the mid 70s. And here comes the weekend, and it's looking really good. Highs in the low 70s Friday, mostly sunny skies. And to start it off, I'm meteorologist Tom Ackerman with your LEX 18 Storm Tracker forecast on Z Rock 103, the rock station.
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0: Metallica's massive M72 Global Assault continues with the announcement of their 2027 tour. 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

0: Metallica's massive M72 Global Assault continues with the announcement of their 2027 tour. And we're sending one winner to San Diego to see it all unfold from the Snake Pit. Score a trip for two with flights, hotel, and tickets that put you in the center of the stage.
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1: 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Jeez. Tomorrow it's going to be like, well, why didn't they tell you not to drink the raw egg whites? They didn't tell you not to drink. It says nowhere on here, don't drink the raw egg whites. I drank them. Stay in school, kids.
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1: 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It was $1.12. It didn't even end in 99. You can tell it was messed up.
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15: Cloudy and cool Wednesday, highs in the low 70s. Watch for a few showers, isolated thunder showers in the afternoon, upper 50s, mostly cloudy overnight. Thursday, partly to mostly sunny, highs in the mid-70s. And here comes the weekend, and it's looking really good. Highs in the low 70s Friday, mostly sunny skies. And to start it off, I'm meteorologist Tom Ackerman with your LEX18 Storm Tracker forecast on Z-Rock 103, the rock station.
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0: Metallica's massive M72 Global Assault continues with the announcement of their 2027 tour. And we're sending one winner to San Diego to see it all unfold from the Snake Pit. 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
3: So what, you don't have to take your fat ass back up to the ketchup dispenser?
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2: Like,
3: what? Like, no. Why are you trying to fit that much ketchup in a cup? 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
2: 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I once, at a Red Robin, went through a whole bottle. I was in my fat phase, and I had just gotten broken up with at the time, so it's okay. Because they give you never-ending fries, and I just sat there until the ketchup bottle was empty.
3: Damn.
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1: aren't so much bad as they are tragically stupid.
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2: 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I don't got a frothing arm. That's not something you typically hear someone scream.
3: No, you know, like on the espresso machine. Oh. It's got a frothing arm.
2: I lost my frothing arm in the war.
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1: aren't so much bad as they are tragically stupid.
3: If they've got a ghost outfit on, you can't see the bees underneath. Do you see what I'm saying? I explained this to you before. No, it's going to be a bee. I swear there's a bee under there. It's under the ghost outfit. That is stupid. Jesus Christ.
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2: 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And how much for a weekend with Fat Becca? Sir! 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
23: Was changing a tire on a cattle trailer. I bent down and bent over and heard a sound. A bull came up behind me. I guess he thought I was interested. Hey. Next thing I know, I stood up and then I had to punch him in the face. That's the thing you go into therapy for. You ever punch a horny bull? I punched a horny bull!
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17: aren't so much bad as they are tragically stupid.
18: Hey, the Corn Festival's a big deal, and I would love to see Stanton's Got Talent. I'm not going to lie. Come on, you're not a little curious?
23: First place in Stanton's Got Talent. Oh, I'm so nervous.
18: Oh, my God.
23: Hang on, let's see who we got. And it turns out it's Johnny with the fastest catalytic converter removal. Absolutely. Give it up for Johnny.
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18: No, this took a weird turn and I did it.
23: 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Yeah, you did.
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23: Yeah, you did it. That's right. It took a weird turn. It's all because of you. We are getting weird looks from across the hall, the AM station.
18: Yeah. They're just jealous of how hot we are.
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24: Cloudy and cool Wednesday, highs in the low 70s. Watch for a few showers, isolated thunder showers in the afternoon. Upper 50s, mostly cloudy overnight. Thursday, partly to mostly sunny, highs in the mid 70s. And here comes the weekend, and it's looking really good. Highs in the low 70s Friday, mostly sunny skies to start it off. Meteorologist Tom Ackerman with your LEX18 Storm Tracker forecast on Z-Rock 103, the rock station.
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0: Metallica's massive M72 Global Assault continues with the announcement of their 2027 tour. And we're sending one winner to San Diego to see it all unfold from the Snake Pit. 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
1: Man.
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1: Take 20 minutes to figure out how to make eggs tomorrow. She's on trial, so we're going to have this stupid argument again tomorrow. Jeez. Tomorrow it's going to be like, well, why didn't they tell you not to drink the raw egg whites? They didn't tell you not to drink. It says nowhere on here, don't drink the raw egg whites. I drank them. Stay in school, kids.
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6: aren't so much bad as they are tragically stupid.
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8: What?
1: Yeah, let me just put my leg on the counter.
8: Oh, my God, don't. You're going to hurt yourself.
1: I surprised myself, yeah. You know? Yeah, it's a comfortable position. I put my leg on a 4-foot counter and just lean my knee on it, you know? Nothing weird about that. Nothing. What? Eyes are up here, man.
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6: aren't so much bad as they are tragically stupid.
8: Hey, the Corn Festival's a big deal, and I would love to see Stanton's Got Talent. I'm not going to lie. Come on, you're not a little curious?
1: First place in Stanton's Got Talent. Oh, I'm so nervous.
8: My God.
1: Hang on, let's see who we got. And it turns out it's Johnny with the fastest catalytic converter removal. Absolutely. Give it up for Johnny.
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6: aren't so much bad as they are tragically stupid.
1: Sir, you tried to fight a kangaroo. Where did this happen? 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Did you guys have to go get drug tested? Was there a fighting commission involved? 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
8: A petting zoo.
1: You got arrested? You got arrested for fighting a kangaroo at a petting zoo?
8: Wow.
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0: Metallica's massive M72 Global Assault continues with the announcement of their 2027 tour. And we're sending one winner to San Diego to see it all unfold from the Snake Pit. 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
4: 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Are you kidding me? 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
1: Exactly.
4: We start out okay.
1: Right. 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
1: 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Like, I bet you starfish.
4: Oh, yeah.
1: I can tell. You starfish that whole bed.
4: Oh, yeah.
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3: Like, seriously, it's three. It's like the potatoes come in one pouch, the cheese comes another, the bacon comes another, and it's like, microwave for this and take out and stir some more. Are you even done? I don't know. Oh, watch. Oh, God. These potatoes look weird. I paid $1.26 for this.
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4: Cloudy and cool Wednesday, highs in the low 70s. Watch for a few showers, isolated thunder showers in the afternoon. Upper 50s, mostly cloudy overnight. Thursday, partly to mostly sunny, highs in the mid 70s. And here comes the weekend, and it's looking really good. Highs in the low 70s Friday, mostly sunny skies. And to start it off, I'm meteorologist Tom Ackerman with your LEX18 Storm Tracker forecast on Z-Rock 103, the rock station.
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0: Metallica's massive M72 Global Assault continues with the announcement of their 2027 tour. And we're sending one winner to San Diego to see it all unfold from the Snake Pit. 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
5: aren't so much bad as they are tragically stupid.
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8: Oh, no.
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7: 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Man, chores? Y'all think of chores, though? Really?
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3: What?
2: Yeah, let me just put my leg on the counter.
3: Oh, my God, don't. You're going to hurt yourself.
2: I robbed myself, yeah. You know? Yeah, it's just a comfortable position. Like put my leg on a 4-foot counter and just lean my knee on it, you know? Nothing weird about that. Nothing. What? Eyes are up here, man.
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1: aren't so much bad as they are tragically stupid.
3: My friend eats bugles with easy cheese and makes them look like tiny ice cream cones. Is that not brilliant?
2: I hope. Well, A, yes, that's brilliant. B, tell me your friend smokes weed without telling me your friend smokes weed.
3: Right.
2: C, I hope you've all written that friend's obituary because you're going to need it soon. Last thing I'm going to tell you is that guy is not going to be buried with both feet.
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1: aren't so much bad as they are tragically stupid.
2: Everything was tight and right.
3: Yeah, most you know, people go in and at my age,
2: ma'am,
3: it's perfection. I think just like my teeth.
2: I think she was hitting on you.
3: That's cool with me. She's cute. She's a doctor. Are you kidding me? Oh, sorry, Earl. Bye.
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2: You didn't think I'd know that one? No. All right. What's my middle name? What's my middle name?
3: I know it's nerdy.
2: What's my middle name?
3: I know it's
2: name?
3: Like, it's so I know it's Anthony.
2: What
3: your middle name is Anthony.
2: No, that's okay. My first name, you idiot. That's my first
4: you
2: name.
4: You had a 50-50 shot
2: that's
4: there.
2: That's literally my first name.
3: Yeah.
2: Wow, you mistook my first name.
3: No, it was just, you know.

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1: Cloudy and cool Wednesday. Highs in the low 70s. Watch for a few showers, isolated thunder showers in the afternoon. Upper 50s, mostly cloudy overnight. Thursday, partly to mostly sunny. Highs in the mid 70s. And here comes the weekend, and it's looking really good. Highs in the low 70s Friday, mostly sunny skies to start it off. I'm meteorologist Tom Ackerman with your LEX 18 Storm Tracker forecast on Z Rock 103, the rock station.
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0: Metallica's massive M72 Global Assault continues with the announcement of their 2027 tour. 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
4: 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Why are you trying to fit that much ketchup in a cup? 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
5: 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I once at a Red Robin went through a whole bottle. I was in my fat phase, and I had just gotten broken up with it at the time, so it's okay, because they give you never-ending fries, and I just sat there till the ketchup bottle was empty.
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5: 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Tomorrow it's going to be like, well, why didn't they tell you not to drink the raw egg whites? 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It says nowhere on here, don't drink the raw egg whites. I drank them. Stay in school, kids.
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22: 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Yeah.
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2: aren't so much bad as they are tragically stupid.
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5: Hey, let me just put my leg on the counter.
3: Oh, my God. Don't. You're going to hurt yourself.
5: I'm going to spread myself. Yeah. You know? Yeah, it's just a comfortable position. Like
3: put my
5: leg on a 4-foot counter and just lean my knee on it. You know? Nothing weird about that. Nothing. What? Eyes are up here, man.
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4: Cloudy and cool Wednesday, highs in the low 70s. Watch for a few showers, isolated thunder showers in the afternoon. Upper 50s, mostly cloudy overnight. Thursday, partly to mostly sunny, highs in the mid 70s. And here comes the weekend, and it's looking really good. Highs in the low 70s Friday, mostly sunny skies to start it off. I'm meteorologist Tom Ackerman with your LEX 18 Storm Tracker forecast on Z-Rock 103, the rock station.
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0: Metallica's massive M72 Global Assault continues with the announcement of their 2027 tour. And we're sending one winner to San Diego to see it all unfold from the Snake Pit. Score a trip for two with flights, hotel, and tickets that put you in the center of the stage.
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9: Like, seriously, it's three. It's like the potatoes come in one pouch, the cheese comes another, the bacon comes another, and it's like, microwave for this and take out and stir some more. Are you even done? I don't know. Oh, God. These potatoes look weird. I paid $1.26 for this.
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3: 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You're going to hurt yourself.
2: 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Yeah. You know? Yeah, it's a comfortable position. I put my leg on a 4-foot counter and just lean my knee on it. You know? Nothing weird about that. Nothing. What? Eyes are up here, man.
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2: You didn't think I'd know that one?
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3: I know it's nerdy.
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2: No, it's okay. My first name, you idiot. That's my first
6: you had
2: name.
6: You 50-50 shot.
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7: 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Do you see what I'm saying? I explained this to you before. No, it's going to be a bee. 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It's under the ghost outfit. That is stupid. Jesus Christ.
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0: Metallica's massive M72 Global Assault continues with the announcement of their 2027 tour. 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
3: 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Vehicles are on the shoulder, so use added caution. I'm Deidre with your afternoon traffic.
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1: 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She's going to be out here getting high as hell, flying around on her stupid broom, trying to fly over to Hardee's or KFC to get a snack because she's high as hell.
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4: aren't so much bad as they are tragically stupid.
1: Monkey Boy let himself experience pure, beautiful joy at the thought of booping a dog's nose. And that was it. And that was gone. And I saw it leave.
6: Because I had a moment of amusement.
1: Right.
6: And then I realized MJ said it. And I was like, oh, I've made a mistake.
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4: aren't so much bad as they are tragically stupid.
5: If they've got a ghost outfit on, you can't see the bees underneath. Do you see what I'm saying? I explained this to you before. It's going to be a bee. I swear there's a bee under there. It's under the ghost outfit. That is stupid. Jesus Christ.
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4: aren't so much bad as they are tragically stupid.
5: What are we doing?
1: What
5: are we doing?
1: I'm stretching my hips.
5: No, this took a weird turn and I did it.
1: Yeah, you did.
5: I did.
1: Yeah, you did it. That's right. It took a weird turn and it's all because of you. We are getting weird looks from across the hall, the AM station.
5: Yeah. They're just jealous of how hot we are.
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1: aren't so much bad as they are tragically stupid.
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2: Yeah, because it's...
3: I don't have ADD.
2: You have something. I don't know what.
4: He just diagnosed you.
2: Dude, I'm sorry.
4: You're not right.
2: Oh, like you are.
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1: aren't so much bad as they are tragically stupid.
2: I sprayed myself.
4: What?
2: Yeah, let me just put my leg on the counter.
4: Oh, my God. Don't. You're going to hurt yourself.
2: I sprayed myself. Yeah. You know? Yeah, it's a comfortable position. I put
4: my
2: leg on a 4-foot counter and just lean my knee on it. You know? Nothing weird about that. Nothing. What? Eyes are up here, man.
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5: Cloudy and cool Wednesday, highs in the low 70s. Watch for a few showers, isolated thunder showers in the afternoon. Upper 50s, mostly cloudy overnight. Thursday, partly to mostly sunny, highs in the mid 70s. And here comes the weekend, and it's looking really good. Highs in the low 70s Friday, mostly sunny skies. And to start it off, meteorologist Tom Ackerman with your LEX18 Storm Tracker forecast on Z-Rock 103, the rock station.
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1: Look, I hit rock bottom because I just had too much fun. I basically destroyed my body because for 3 years, I just had an awesome day every day. like, if you took my blood at that period of my life, I'm pretty sure it would have separated like ramen. My blood type was tonkatsu for 3 years. I blew out the elastic on the ankles of my sweatpants. What do you do after that? Get bell-bottom sweatpants? I don't know. I was so delusional, too, you know? I was like, oh, I just need to get a tan. I'll be fine. I just need to get some sun. And look, the logic is sound. You know, I'm Mediterranean. I look nice with a tan. I look delicious. I look like a cinnamon Teddy Graham. Yeah, thank you. So, you know, I tried it out. I went on vacation, went to Greece for a week, came back, looked in the mirror. I was right. I was breathtaking. From the front. And then from the side, though, just fully white down the sides. Which means I'd gotten too fat to tan front to back. This was now a front, side, back, side situation. You don't want that. To have to tan the way you cook a rotisserie chicken.
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3: We had a report of traffic signals on Flash Manowar Boulevard at Nicholas Park Drive. Police have arrived, and they are controlling the lights, so things should be back to normal. No other delays or accidents to report at this time. I'm Deidre with your afternoon traffic.
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3: If they've got a ghost outfit on, you can't see the bees underneath. Do you see what I'm saying? I explained this to you before. It's going to be a bee. I swear there's a bee under there. It's under the ghost outfit. That is stupid. Jesus Christ.
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1: aren't so much bad as they are tragically stupid.
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2: Take 20 minutes to figure out how to make eggs tomorrow. She's going to try, so we're going to have this stupid argument again tomorrow. Jeez. Tomorrow it's going to be like, well, why didn't they tell you not to drink the raw egg whites? They didn't tell you not to drink. It says nowhere on here, don't drink the raw egg whites. I drank them. Stay in school, kids.
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2: Much like Monkey Boy's taint. Jacked.
4: Up,
2: thank you.
3: I realize when you say his taint is jacked, it makes it seem like it's like muscular. Like, you know, like it's just lifted weights. I mean, out there power walking.
4: I haven't been to the gym in a while, but you always want to take time to.
2: Oh, yeah. Don't ignore the taint.
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2: 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Oh, I know.
3: Well, she's water. It's water wake. She's on steroids.
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0: 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No woman dies while doing that. Why? Now, you hear all the time about dudes having heart attacks while having sex, but you never hear about a woman having a heart attack while doing it.
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0: Metallica's massive M72 Global Assault continues with the announcement of their 2027 tour. And we're sending one winner to San Diego to see it all unfold from the Snake Pit. 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
2: 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Here's traffic.
3: We are accident and delay-free around the city, but we do have slowdowns reported on New Circle Road between Richmond Road and Winchester Road. Also on South Broadway from Main Street to Virginia Avenue. And on the north side, it's slow going on New Circle Road as well from Newtown Pike around to Old Paris Road. I'm Deidre with your afternoon traffic.
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2: What?
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1: aren't so much bad as they are tragically stupid.
2: I can make you a damn good cappuccino. My phone
4: I wish was... I wish you'd get to making. I wish you'd do something.
2: I don't have a frothing arm.
4: Did you lose it in the war?
2: No.
4: Did you lose your frothing arm in the war? What happened? I don't got a frothing arm! That's not something you typically hear someone scream.
2: No, you know, like on the espresso machine. Oh. It's got a frothing arm.
4: I lost my frothing arm in the war!
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1: aren't so much bad as they are tragically stupid.
4: Would you rather rub sunscreen on his back or just sleep in the same bed with him?
2: When that long ago, I feel like you did share a bed with a man. We're not going to bring it up.
4: I think it was actually a bathtub.
2: I think that's where it ended.
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4: Yeah.
5: That's where it started.
2: So I don't think you're that uncomfortable.
4: Yeah.
5: Yes, if I black out drunk. Yeah.
4: When fireball shots are involved, he doesn't care.
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4: You just
2: burped. No, I did not.
4: I literally just heard you burp. It just came out of nowhere. Wait for the podcast later on that.
2: No.
4: Man.
2: That did not happen.
4: You just burped and kept going.
2: No, and if I had, it would be because I've got this Coke Zero.
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1: aren't so much bad as they are tragically stupid.
2: Yeah, just rip it off Earl. I'm fine.
4: Exactly.
2: We start out okay.
4: Right. He's and then in the middle of the night, he's like an Eskimo just shivering.
2: Well, it's okay. He doesn't need that much blanket because I take up so much of the bed pushed all the way to the edge.
4: Nothing in my life surprises me less than finding out you sleep like an a-hole. Like, I bet you starfish.
2: Oh, yeah.
4: I can tell you starfish that whole bed.
2: Oh, yeah.
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5: Cloudy and cool Wednesday, highs in the low 70s. Watch for a few showers, isolated thunder showers in the afternoon. Upper 50s, mostly cloudy overnight. Thursday, partly to mostly sunny, highs in the mid 70s. And here comes the weekend, and it's looking really good. Highs in the low 70s Friday, mostly sunny skies. And to start it off, meteorologist Tom Ackerman with your LEX 18 Storm Tracker forecast on Z-Rock 103, the rock station.
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0: Metallica's massive M72 Global Assault continues with the announcement of their 2027 tour. And we're sending one winner to San Diego to see it all unfold from the Snake Pit. 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
2: 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Here's traffic.
3: Good news. We're wrapping up the afternoon accident-free around Lexington. We do have closures scheduled for 7 p.m. tonight through 6 a.m. East High Street at South Limestone. One lane will be blocked. Citation Boulevard at Newtown Pike. The right lane will be blocked for gas line restoration there. And North Limestone between Carlisle Avenue and New Circle Road. One lane blocked for gas main installation. Again, they'll all open up at 6 a.m. Have a great evening. I'm Deidre with your afternoon traffic.
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0: Metallica's massive M72 Global Assault continues with the announcement of their 2027 tour. And we're sending one winner to San Diego to see it all unfold from the Snake Pit. 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
9: Exactly.
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7: Oh, yeah.
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7: Cloudy and cool Wednesday, highs in the low 70s. Watch for a few showers, isolated thunder showers in the afternoon. Upper 50s, mostly cloudy overnight. Thursday, partly to mostly sunny, highs in the mid 70s. And here comes the weekend, and it's looking really good. Highs in the low 70s Friday, mostly sunny skies to start it off. I'm meteorologist Tom Ackerman with your LEX18 Storm Tracker forecast on Z Rock 103. 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
2: 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Come on, you're not a little curious?
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0: Well, she also has the restless leg.
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3: 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That's not something you typically hear someone scream.
2: No, you know, like on the espresso machine. It's got a frothing arm.
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1: aren't so much bad as they are tragically stupid.
3: Sir, you tried to fight a kangaroo. Where did this happen? Why did this happen? Was it like a sanctioned match? Did you guys have to go get drug tested? Was there a fighting commission involved? I want to know how this happened.
2: A petting zoo.
3: You got arrested? You got arrested for fighting a kangaroo at a petting zoo?
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1: aren't so much bad as they are tragically stupid.
2: Okay, and I'm going to put this in the fridge.
3: Take 20 minutes to figure out how to make eggs tomorrow. She's going to try. So we're going to have this stupid argument again tomorrow. Jeez. Tomorrow it's going to be like, well, why didn't they tell you not to drink the raw egg whites? They didn't tell you not to. It says nowhere on here, don't drink the raw egg whites. I drank them. Stay in school, kids.
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1: aren't so much bad as they are tragically stupid.
3: You bought a manager special thing that was going to close out for $1.12. 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
2: You know how mad I would have been if I'd paid whatever.
3: 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Anytime something is in a grocery store for $1.12, just expect something to be wrong with it. It was $1.12. It didn't even end at 99. You can tell it was messed up.
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1: aren't so much bad as they are tragically stupid.
2: What are we doing?
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2: are we doing?
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2: No, this took a weird turn and I did it.
3: Yeah. Yeah, you did.
2: I did.
3: Yeah, you did it. That's right. It took a weird turn. It's all because of you. We are getting weird looks from across the hall, the AM station.
2: Yeah. They're just jealous of how hot we are.
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2: 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That,
3: yeah, I don't understand how this works. This is a trap?
2: Wait,
3: entrapment!
2: Yeah,
3: if you're a cop, you gotta tell me.
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4: 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Do it again.
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4: 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I gotta get that. 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That was worse than lightning.
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3: aren't so much bad as they are tragically stupid.
4: You don't hear about women. No woman dies while doing that. Why? Now, you hear all the time about dudes having heart attacks while having sex, but you never hear about a woman having a heart attack while doing it.
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3: aren't so much bad as they are tragically stupid.
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0: You know how mad I would have been if I'd paid whatever.
4: 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Anytime something is in a grocery store for $1.12, just expect something to be wrong with it. 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It didn't even end in 99. 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
4: 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Where did this happen? Why did this happen? Was it like a sanctioned match? Did you guys have to go get drug tested? Was there a fighting commission involved? I want to know how this happened.
0: A petting zoo.
4: 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You got arrested for fighting a kangaroo at a petting zoo?
0: Wow.
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